0: 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Eyesoffaith.vision. We can do this together. Tonight's Delilah's Dilemma is from Charmaine. She says, "Hi, Delilah. I listen to your show every night. I'm going through a tough time. My boyfriend of 1 year, who I saw as someone I was going to marry, broke my heart." This is where it starts to get really ridiculous. "In the year we were together, he never said, 'I love you.' But I trusted him. I never asked any questions, and I stayed. I loved him and dedicated myself to making him happy. I'm 32. He made me feel insecure about my looks, about the way I dressed. But I adored him and just wanted to be with him." What is to adore or love about somebody who never says, 'I love you,' and who puts you down? How do you adore that? Anyway, she goes on to say, "Recently, I asked him about our future, and he said he didn't know that he was, in fact, losing his attraction to me or the spark in our relationship. I was crushed. He said he stayed with me because I was his best friend. It ended in anger, and I am full of resentment. I don't want to have any hate in my heart, but I believe that he's a huge jerk. And I have to be honest and say I hope bad things happen to him. I'm not usually this kind of person. Please help, Delilah. I value your advice so much. Sincerely, Charmaine." Charmaine, I will have my words for you coming up next.
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1: Here's your WHOP Weather Center forecast. Slight chance of thunderstorms tonight. Otherwise, cloudy skies expected. Lows level off around 64. Winds out of the east at around 5 miles an hour. Cloudy skies expected again tomorrow. Thunderstorms likely. Daytime highs approaching 79. Chance of thunderstorms tomorrow night. Lows level off around 65. Cloudy skies expected. That's the forecast. I'm meteorologist Megan Mulford for 98.7 Light FM. Right now, 75.
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0: Memorial Day, Monday. Maybe you had a great picnic today. Maybe you are driving home right now. Maybe you're stuck in traffic. I am here to invite you to slow down and relax, to enjoy the evening, to enjoy the memories that you created this weekend with your family, your friends. And I want to remind you that all you do and all you are matters. You matter. Your life matters. Your dreams matter. So pursue them. Don't give up on them. Don't stop dreaming. We'll be back. 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
18: Here's your WHOP Weather Center forecast. Slight chance of thunderstorms tonight. Otherwise, cloudy skies expected. Lows level off around 64. Winds out of the east at around 5 miles an hour. Cloudy skies expected again tomorrow. Thunderstorms likely. Daytime highs approaching 79. Chance of thunderstorms tomorrow night. Lows level off around 65. Cloudy skies expected. That's the forecast. I'm meteorologist Megan Mulford for 98.7 Light FM. Right now, 75.
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1: If you are out and about on the road heading home after the long weekend, please drive carefully. I know a lot of folks had weddings this weekend. Congratulations to Jenny and Steve and all the other newlyweds. We'll be here to keep you company all night long.

0: If you were listening earlier on this Memorial Day Monday night, I said everybody matters. What you do matters. What you dream matters. Because everybody has a unique role to fill in this world. Imagine if you went to a concert and everybody wanted to be the lead singer and nobody wanted to play the drums or wanted to play the guitar or wanted to play whatever instrument. What if you went to a symphony and everybody wanted to play the violin? Nobody wanted to play the cello or the piccolo or whatever. We all have a unique role to fill this world. Everyone, especially you, everyone is indispensable. You can't be replicated. You can't be replaced. And I know somebody right now is hearing my voice saying, not me. Not me. I don't have a place. I don't have a role. I'm disabled, or I can't do certain things, or I'm not smart enough, or I'm not good enough. Stop that negative nonsense. You are. You are precious. You are indispensable, and you have a unique role to play in this world. We'll be back. 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
7: Here's your WHOP Weather Center forecast. Slight chance of thunderstorms tonight. Otherwise, cloudy skies expected. Lows level off around 64. Winds out of the east at around 5 miles an hour. Cloudy skies expected again tomorrow. Thunderstorms likely. Daytime highs approaching 79. Chance of thunderstorms tomorrow night. Lows level off around 65. Cloudy skies expected. That's the forecast. I'm meteorologist Megan Mulford for 98.7 Light FM. Right now, it's 73 degrees.
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0: Soon the kids will be out of school. Seniors are graduating. Chapters are changing in life. 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
17: Here's your WHOP Weather Center forecast. Slight chance of thunderstorms tonight. Otherwise, cloudy skies expected. Lows level off around 64. Winds out of the east at around 5 miles an hour. Cloudy skies expected again tomorrow. Thunderstorms likely. Daytime highs approaching 79. Chance of thunderstorms tomorrow night. Lows level off around 65. Cloudy skies expected. That's the forecast. I'm meteorologist Megan Mulford for 98.7 Light FM. Right now, it's 73 degrees.
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0: So are you going through challenges, going through trials? Maybe you made it through the big challenge and now you don't know what to do. You spent so much energy just trying to stand up under the tsunami of pain. Maybe you got the diagnosis. Maybe you've had the surgery. Maybe you've gone through the chemo. Maybe you lost the person you love and you walk them through the pain and they're gone now and you're alone in the quiet. Maybe you've been betrayed and you walked in on betrayal and now you have to sit with that aloneness, wondering, can you ever trust again? Can you ever let anyone inside your heart again? Because to do so means they could betray you and they might. If you are through the storm and you're on the other side and you don't know what to do, you're looking back at the wreckage going, where do I even begin to pick up the pieces? Start slowly. Be kind to yourself. Give yourself permission to not know what to do. It's hard for me. I'm a doer. I got to get things done. Got to do it. Got to get it done. Got to move forward. And in the aftermath of the storm of life, sometimes I just have to sit there and let all the balls drop around me and admit that I'm powerless and I can't fix it. If you're a doer, if you're a giver, if you're a caretaker, and there's nothing you can do, and you just have to sit with that, it's hard. But I will play music to comfort your weary soul. And hopefully speak words of inspiration to your heart as you give yourself permission to rest. We'll be back with songs to inspire your heart tonight. 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

0: It's a Monday night, Memorial Day weekend coming to a close. I hope that you had a wonderful weekend. I hope that you had time with family and friends, and I hope you didn't eat too much. Thank you for being with me tonight as you pack up and drive home, probably. I'm going to be here with you all night long. 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
17: Here's your WHOP Weather Center forecast. Slight chance of thunderstorms tonight, otherwise cloudy skies expected. Lows level off around 64, winds out of the east at around 5 miles an hour. Cloudy skies expected again tomorrow, thunderstorms likely. Daytime highs approaching 79. Chance of thunderstorms tomorrow night, lows level off around 65, cloudy skies expected. That's the forecast. I'm meteorologist Megan Mulford for 98.7 Light FM. Right now, it's 73 degrees.
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1: Whatever you're doing on this Memorial Monday night, we are here to spend the night with you, to take your calls and read your letters and honor those who have served. 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

0: 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Tonight's Delilah's Dilemma is from Charmaine. She says, "Hi, Delilah. I listen to your show every night. I'm going through a tough time. My boyfriend of 1 year, who I saw as someone I was going to marry, broke my heart." This is where it starts to get really ridiculous. "In the year we were together, he never said, 'I love you.' But I trusted him. I never asked any questions, and I stayed. I loved him and dedicated myself to making him happy. I'm 32. He made me feel insecure about my looks, about the way I dressed. But I adored him and just wanted to be with him." I gotta ask, what is to adore or love about somebody who never says, 'I love you,' and who puts you down? How do you adore that? Anyway, she goes on to say, "Recently I asked him about our future and he said he didn't know that he was in fact losing his attraction to me or the spark in our relationship. I was crushed. He said he stayed with me because I was his best friend. It ended in anger and I am full of resentment. I don't want to have any hate in my heart, but I believe that he's a huge jerk. And I have to be honest and say I hope bad things happen to him. I'm not usually this kind of person. Please help, Delilah. I value your advice so much. Sincerely, Charmaine." Charmaine, I will have my words for you coming up next.
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0: Cloudy skies expected. That's the forecast. I'm meteorologist Megan Mulford for 98.7 Light FM. Right now, it's 73 degrees.
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0: I hope you are having a wonderful evening, and I hope that your heart is filled with joy. Joy is something completely different from being happy. Things make us happy. 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If things go our way, we're happy. If we get a new car, if our laundry is done, we can be happy. But joy is a sensation that is within, that doesn't necessarily change if our circumstances change. If your car isn't running, but you have joy in your heart, you'll walk and enjoy it. Or you'll take the bus, or you'll call a friend. 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
17: Here's your WHOP Weather Center forecast. Slight chance of thunderstorms tonight. Otherwise, cloudy skies expected. Lows level off around 64. Winds out of the east at around 5 miles an hour. Cloudy skies expected again tomorrow. Thunderstorms likely. Daytime highs approaching 79. Chance of thunderstorms tomorrow night. Lows level off around 65. Cloudy skies expected. That's the forecast. I'm meteorologist Megan Mulford for 98.7 Light FM. Right now, it's 73 degrees.
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1: Time is really the best time to work. All the ideas are there to be yours because everyone else is asleep. 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So go ahead, if you're working away, grab those great ideas and stay tuned.

0: Wishing you a peaceful evening. Peaceful. May the peace that surpasses all understanding wrap around your heart and your mind tonight. I know in light of everything going on in the world, it's not easy to find that peace, but I pray you find it tonight. 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
17: Here's your WHOP Weather Center forecast. Chance of thunderstorms overnight, otherwise cloudy skies expected. Lows level off around 64. Easterly winds at around 5 miles an hour. Cloudy skies again Tuesday. Thunderstorms likely. Highs level off around 79. Cloudy skies expected Tuesday night. Chance of thunderstorms. Lows dip down to about 65. That's the forecast. I'm meteorologist Megan Mulford for 98.7 Light FM. 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
15: Here's your WHOP Weather Center forecast. Chance of thunderstorms overnight, otherwise cloudy skies expected. Lows level off around 64. Easterly winds at around 5 miles an hour. Cloudy skies again Tuesday. Thunderstorms likely. Highs level off around 79. Cloudy skies expected Tuesday night. Chance of thunderstorms. Lows dip down to about 65. That's the forecast. I'm meteorologist Megan Mulford for 98.7 Light FM. Right now, it's 74 degrees.
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1: NBC News Radio, I'm Jim Roop. President Trump has honored those who gave the ultimate sacrifice for the country on this Memorial Day.
2: In 250 years, America's heroes have saved more lives, freed more captives, accomplished more good, and spread more hope than any other people at any time in the history of the world.
1: The president also took part in a wreath-laying ceremony at the Tomb of the Unknown Soldier. And President Trump says negotiations with Iran are proceeding nicely. In a Truth Social post this morning, he said, "It will only be a great deal for all or no deal at all." He went on to say that if a deal is not reached, we will, quote, "be back to the battlefront and shooting, but bigger and stronger than ever before." Police are warning about the return of a scam. We've heard it before. It is called the grandparent scam. It's an attempt to con elderly people out of their savings by getting them to think one of their grandchildren's in trouble. Jim Roop, NBC News Radio.
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4: 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Community members gathered at Riverside Cemetery Monday for a Memorial Day service hosted by the Hopkinsville VFW. Colonel Bobby Freeman, a retired Army member, was the ceremony's keynote speaker, and he spotlighted the history behind Memorial Day. He says it was first observed on May 30th in 1868. It was originally known as Decoration Day in honor of the Union soldiers who died in the Civil War. Kentucky's 2026 spring turkey hunting season had a record-breaking harvest of 36,439 turkeys. According to the Kentucky Department of Fish and Wildlife Resources, this year's turkey harvest is up 18.8% from last year's. And the Hopkinsville Christian County Boys and Girls Club is set to have a groundbreaking ceremony for their tween center on June 4th, 2 p.m. The center will be a space for 6th and 7th grade members. Deontay Berry reporting.
5: Here's your WHOP Weather Center forecast. Chance of thunderstorms overnight, otherwise cloudy skies expected. Lows level off around 64. Easterly winds at around 5 miles an hour. Cloudy skies again Tuesday. Thunderstorms likely. Highs level off around 79. Cloudy skies expected Tuesday night. Chance of thunderstorms. Lows dip down to about 65. That's the forecast. I'm meteorologist Megan Mulford for 98.7 Light FM. Right now, it's 74 degrees.
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Fill in the sky with fireworks. There's Katy Perry and Firework kicking off another great hour of great music. Nelly Furtado and MC Hammer coming up. Here's Angel, Steven Tyler, and Aerosmith.

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1: You can't touch this. You can't touch this. You can't touch this. You can't touch this.

0: Gonna Fly Away, there's Nelly Furtado, I'm Like a Bird, also MC Hammer, You Can't Touch This. It's Joe, happy Memorial Day weekend as it's getting ready to come to a close. Hope you had a great Memorial Day weekend. Thanks for having the radio on this weekend. Lots more great music coming up for you. Prince is on the way, also Enrique Iglesias and Miley Cyrus coming up.
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7: Here's your WHOP Weather Center forecast. Chance of thunderstorms overnight, otherwise cloudy skies expected. Lows level off around 64. Easterly winds at around 5 miles an hour. Cloudy skies again Tuesday. Thunderstorms likely. Highs level off around 79. Cloudy skies expected Tuesday night. Chance of thunderstorms. Lows dip down to about 65. That's the forecast. I'm meteorologist Megan Mulford for 98.7 Light FM. Right now, it's 73 degrees.
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0: Newly enshrined on the Hollywood Walk of Fame, there's Miley Cyrus and flowers. Congratulations to Miley, who got a star on the Hollywood Walk of Fame on Friday. The Grammy Award winner and actress was given the star-studded ceremony in Los Angeles on the Hollywood Walk of Fame on Friday. Congratulations to Miley Cyrus. Coming up in just a couple, hang on for DNCE and Toto.
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0: Do you know what it takes? That's Robin wrapping up another great set of music. Africa from Toto and DNCE. Have your cake and eat it too. Cake by the Ocean from DNCE. Post Malone coming up in just a minute, and hang on. Also on the way, I've got Belinda Carlisle and Uncle Cracker.
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12: Here's your WHOP Weather Center forecast. Daytime highs approaching 79 today under overcast skies with thunderstorms likely. Winds out of the southeast, 5 to 10 miles an hour. Cloudy skies expected again tonight, slight chance of thunderstorms. Lows level off around 65. Storms likely. Tomorrow, 82. Overcast. That's the forecast. I'm meteorologist Megan Mulford for 98.7 Light FM. Right now, it's 73 degrees.
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1: NBC News Radio, I'm Tammy Trujillo. The U.S. military has carried out what it's calling self-defense strikes against Iranian missile launch sites and naval assets near the Strait of Hormuz. CENTCOM spokesperson Timothy Hawkins told CNN the action was taken to protect U.S. personnel from imminent threats posed by Iranian forces. He added that U.S. forces are defending their troops while exercising restraint during the ongoing ceasefire. The risk of a catastrophic explosion at a chemical tank in Southern California is being diminished, but over 15,000 residents are still under evacuation orders. Officials confirm the most serious threat's been successfully prevented, but Orange County Fire Chief T.J. McGovern emphasized that crews still face risks, including fire, minor explosions, and a potential chemical spill. They throttled the Cleveland Cavaliers 130-93 to complete a four-game sweep in the Eastern Conference Finals. The Knicks will now take on either the Oklahoma City Thunder or the San Antonio Spurs for the championship. Tammy Trujillo, NBC News Radio.
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3: And this update is brought to you by Four Seasons Catering. Community members gathered at Riverside Cemetery Monday for a Memorial Day service hosted by the Hopkinsville VFW. Colonel Bobby Freeman, a retired Army member, was the ceremony's keynote speaker. He spotlighted the history behind Memorial Day. He says it was first observed on May 30th in 1868. It was originally known as Decoration Day in honor of the Union soldiers who died in the Civil War. Kentucky's 2026 spring turkey hunting season had a record-breaking harvest of 36,439 turkeys. According to the Kentucky Department of Fish and Wildlife Resources, this year's turkey harvest is up 18.8% from last year's. And the Hopkinsville Christian County Boys and Girls Club is set to have a groundbreaking ceremony for their tween center on June 4th, 2 p.m. The center will be a space for 6th and 7th grade members. Deontay Berry reporting.
4: Here's your WHOP Weather Center forecast. Daytime highs approaching 79 today under overcast skies with thunderstorms likely. Winds out of the southeast 5 to 10 miles an hour. Cloudy skies expected again. Tonight, slight chance of thunderstorms. Lows level off around 65. Storms likely. Tomorrow, 82. Overcast. That's the forecast. I'm meteorologist Megan Mulford for 98.7 Light FM. Right now, it's 73 degrees.
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Belinda Carlisle stepping away from the Go-Go's with a solo hit, Heaven is a Place on Earth. How about doing some tub thumping? Why not? It's Memorial Day weekend. Here's Chumbawamba.

0: Mrs. John McEnroe, there's Patti Smyth and her band Scandal with Goodbye to You. Also, Uncle Cracker featuring Dobie Gray, taking Dobie Gray's hit 30 years later, bringing it back into the top 10, Drift Away from Uncle Cracker, getting a helping hand from the original Dobie Gray. And Chumbawamba Tub Thumpin', Belinda Carlisle, Heaven is a Place on Earth, all in that set of great music. Happy Memorial Day weekend to you and yours. Thank you for joining me. I'm Joe with Brian Adams coming up. We'll go to the bar with Shibuzi next.
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19: Here's your WHOP Weather Center forecast. Daytime highs approaching 79 today under overcast skies with thunderstorms likely. Winds out of the southeast, 5 to 10 miles an hour. Cloudy skies expected again. Tonight, slight chance of thunderstorms. Lows level off around 65. Storms likely. Tomorrow, 82. Overcast. That's the forecast. I'm meteorologist Megan Mulford for 98.

0: big song for Bryan Adams from Robin Hood, Prince of Thieves, the motion picture. Everything I do it for you from Bryan Adams. And Eric Carmen, another movie song, Hungry Eyes from Dirty Dancing, right before Bryan Adams. Got music coming up from the Bangles, also Tonic and Lady Gaga with Bruno Mars on the way in just a couple.
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0: Die with a Smile, Lady Gaga with Bruno Mars helping out, a combination that took them to the top of the charts, number one, former number one song. Tonic, If You Could Only See Me, and the Bangles, Manic Monday. Hope the Monday, Memorial Day, was a good one and not a manic one. Coming up in just a couple of minutes, hang on. Chainsmokers are going to kick off another great hour next.
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8: Here's your WHOP Weather Center forecast. Daytime highs approaching 79 today under overcast skies with thunderstorms likely. Winds out of the southeast, 5 to 10 miles an hour. Cloudy skies expected again. Tonight, slight chance of thunderstorms. Lows level off around 65. Storms likely. Tomorrow, 82. Overcast. That's the forecast. I'm meteorologist Megan Mulford for 98.7 Light FM. Right now, 70.
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1: NBC News Radio, I'm Tammy Trujillo. The U.S. military has carried out what it's calling self-defensive strikes against Iranian missile launch sites and naval assets near the Strait of Hormuz, according to U.S. Central Command. The action, coming amid the ongoing ceasefire, was reportedly taken to protect U.S. personnel from imminent threats posed by Iranian forces. Memorial Day drivers no doubt got sticker shock at the pump, but there might be some relief on the way. Gas prices are currently sitting at a four-year high, with the national average at $4.50 a gallon. But President Trump's announcement about a possible deal with Iran has sent oil prices dropping. They hit two-week lows on Monday with news about ongoing U.S.-Iran negotiations. Pope Leo is out with the first major theological document of his papacy. At the Vatican on Monday, he released a more than 230-page long encyclical. In it, the first-ever U.S.-born pontiff warned that technology such as artificial intelligence is fueling global conflicts. Tammy Trujillo, NBC News Radio.
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3: 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Community members gathered at Riverside Cemetery Monday for a Memorial Day service hosted by the Hopkinsville VFW. Colonel Bobby Freeman, a retired Army member, was the ceremony's keynote speaker, and he spotlighted the history behind Memorial Day. He says it was first observed on May 30th in 1868. It was originally known as Decoration Day in honor of the Union soldiers who died in the Civil War. Kentucky's 2026 spring turkey hunting season had a record-breaking harvest of 36,439 turkeys. According to the Kentucky Department of Fish and Wildlife Resources, this year's turkey harvest is up 18.8% from last year's. And the Hopkinsville Christian County Boys and Girls Club is set to have a groundbreaking ceremony for their tween center on June 4th, 2 p.m. The center will be a space for 6th and 7th grade members. Deontay Berry reporting.
4: Here's your WHOP Weather Center forecast. Daytime highs approaching 79 today, under overcast skies with thunderstorms likely. Winds out of the southeast, 5 to 10 miles an hour. Cloudy skies expected again. Tonight, slight chance of thunderstorms. Lows level off around 65. Storms likely. Tomorrow, 82. Overcast. That's the forecast. I'm meteorologist Megan Mulford for 98.7 Light FM. Currently, it's 72 degrees.
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About ready to hit the road, those guys are. There's Bon Jovi. I'll be there for you. They'll be kicking off a European tour, but they're kicking it off here in the United States. Does that make sense? They're going to play several shows at Madison Square Garden in New York before heading overseas. There's I'll Be There For You from Bon Jovi starting up this hour. Speaking of starting, Dua Lipa.

0: Taylor, singing about Taylor. That's Taylor Swift, of course, singing about Elizabeth Taylor and the Elizabeth Taylor song. And right before Taylor Swift, Def Leppard, Pour Some Sugar on Me, sweetening up the Memorial Day weekend. Dua Lipa, Don't Start Now, and Bon Jovi started out the hour. I'll Be There for You. I'm Joe here for you. Got music on the way from Gabby Barrett with Charlie Puth. The Wildflowers are coming up. Paula Abdul and The Boss, Bruce Springsteen, and the E Street Band all on the way.
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7: Here's your WHOP Weather Center forecast. Daytime highs approaching 79 today under overcast skies.

0: Charlie Puth helping out Gabby Barrett. That's I Hope from Gabby and Charlie. Also, the Wallflowers, 6th Avenue Heartache. Thanks for joining me. It's Joe here. No heartache, just great music coming up. The Boss, Bruce Springsteen, continuing with the Land of Hope and Dreams tour. Got Bruce coming up with the E Street Band in just a minute. And Blind Melon next.
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0: Just a couple of shows left on the Land of Hope and Dreams tour. It was supposed to wrap up on the 27th. That's Wednesday night. It's supposed to wrap up on the 27th in Washington, D.C. But remember, they had to cancel or postpone a show earlier in the month in Philadelphia because of NHL and NBA playoffs. So the final show for the Bruce Springsteen and the E Street Band Land of Hope and Dreams tour will be on May 30th in Philadelphia. So 27th in Washington, D.C. and May 30th in Philly to wrap things up for Bruce and the E Street Band, the Land of Hope and Dreams tour, which started in Minneapolis. Coming up in just a minute, hang on for NSYNC.
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10: Here's your WHOP Weather Center forecast. Overcast skies today with thunderstorms likely. Daytime highs approaching 78, southeasterly winds 5 to 10 miles an hour. Slight chance of thunderstorms. Tonight, lows level off around 66, mainly cloudy skies expected. Mainly cloudy skies tomorrow, slight chance of thunderstorms. High temperatures reach up to 82. That's the forecast. I'm meteorologist Megan Mulford for 98.7 Light FM. Currently, it's 72 degrees.
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1: NBC News Radio, I'm Tammy Trujillo. U.S. military says self-defense strikes have been carried out against Iranian missile launch sites and naval assets near the Strait of Hormuz. That's the word from U.S. Central Command, which says the action was taken to protect American personnel from imminent threats posed by Iranian forces. The risk of a catastrophic explosion from a chemical tank in Southern California is over. The incident began Thursday at a GKN aerospace facility where Orange County fire officials reported a vapor release. On Monday, officials confirmed the most serious threat had been successfully prevented. NASA is set to give an update today about its plans to build a moon base. NASA is building off the success of the recent Artemis II mission around the moon with its ambitious plan to create a permanent base on the lunar surface. The New York Knicks are headed to the NBA Finals for the first time since 1999. They completed a four-game sweep in the Eastern Conference Finals, beating the Cleveland Cavaliers 130-93. Tammy Trujillo, NBC News Radio.
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3: 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Community members gathered at Riverside Cemetery Monday for a Memorial Day service hosted by the Hopkinsville VFW. Colonel Bobby Freeman, a retired Army member, was the ceremony's keynote speaker, and he spotlighted the history behind Memorial Day. He says it was first observed on May 30th in 1868. It was originally known as Decoration Day in honor of the Union soldiers who died in the Civil War. Kentucky's 2026 spring turkey hunting season had a record-breaking harvest of 36,439 turkeys. According to the Kentucky Department of Fish and Wildlife Resources, this year's turkey harvest is up 18.8% from last year's. And the Hopkinsville Christian County Boys and Girls Club is set to have a groundbreaking ceremony for their tween center on June 4th, 2 p.m. The center will be a space for 6th and 7th grade members. Deontay Berry reporting.
4: Here's your WHOP Weather Center forecast. Overcast skies today with thunderstorms likely. Daytime highs approaching 78, southeasterly winds 5 to 10 miles an hour. Slight chance of thunderstorms. Tonight, lows level off around 66, mainly cloudy skies expected. Mainly cloudy skies tomorrow, slight chance of thunderstorms. High temperatures reach up to 82. That's the forecast. I'm meteorologist Megan Mulford for 98.7 Light FM. 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
0: 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Hey.

Marshmallow featuring Bastille, Happier, kicking off another hour of great music. Let's make you happier with some of your favorites. Alicia Stansfield and One Republic coming up in just a couple of minutes. We'll hear from Bruno Mars from The Romantic, out on the road with The Romantic Tour. Here's Stevie Nicks with Don Henley, Leather and Lace.

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0: going on around the world. That's Lisa Stansfield, All Around the World, One Republic Counting Stars, also in that set. And Stevie Nicks and Don Henley, Leather and Lace, back when they were an item for a couple of years. Leather and Lace and Marshmallow with Bastille, Happier, kicking things off. Hope you had a happy and great Memorial Day weekend. It's Joe here wrapping things up for this weekend and heading for Tuesday. Got Dave Matthews Band and John Mellencamp coming up in just a couple of minutes. I promised some Bruno Mars. I'll get to that from The Romantic coming up next.
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13: Here's your WHOP Weather Center forecast. Overcast skies today with thunderstorms likely. Daytime highs approaching 78. Southeasterly winds 5 to 10 miles an hour. Slight chance of thunderstorms. Tonight, lows level off around 66. Mainly cloudy skies expected. Mainly cloudy skies tomorrow. Slight chance of thunderstorms. High temperatures reach up to 82. That's the forecast. I'm meteorologist Megan Mulford for 98.7 Light FM. Right now, it's 72 degrees.
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0: Crash Into Me from the Dave Matthews Band, and also right before that, John Mellencamp, Jack and Diane. He's getting ready to hit the road here in just a little more than a week. He'll be out with his Dance and Words tour. That's getting started in early June. And Bruno Mars continuing his The Romantic tour in Canada. He'll take a couple of days off, and he'll be back at the Toronto Rogers Stadium coming up on Wednesday night in Toronto, Canada. Portugal the Man and REO Speedwagon are coming up in just a minute.
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0: Escapade from Janet Jackson, the one, the only. And right before Janet, music from REO Speedwagon. I can't fight this feeling. Feel it still. Speaking of feelings, Portugal the Man before Kevin Cronin and REO Speedwagon. Heading for church with Hozier coming up next.
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8: Here's your WHOP Weather Center forecast. Overcast skies today with thunderstorms likely. Daytime highs approaching 78. Southeasterly winds 5 to 10 miles an hour. Slight chance of thunderstorms. Tonight, lows level off around 66. Mainly cloudy skies expected. Mainly cloudy skies tomorrow. Slight chance of thunderstorms. High temperatures reach up to 82. That's the forecast. I'm meteorologist Megan Mulford for 98.7 Light FM. Right now, it's 72 degrees.
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1: NBC News Radio, I'm Mark Mayfield. Texas voters head to the polls today in the Republican primary runoff for the U.S. Senate between incumbent Senator John Cornyn and State Attorney General Ken Paxton. Last week, President Trump announced his endorsement of Paxton, turning the race on its head. A new study shows a common procedure for heart attack treatment is not providing any benefits and in women raises risk. Here's Jim Roop.
2: Researchers at Mount Sinai School of Medicine published their findings in the New England Journal of Medicine regarding beta blockers. They say beta blockers did not significantly reduce death, repeat heart attacks, or hospitalization for heart failure in patients whose heart function was preserved. A sub-study shows women who got beta blockers had a higher risk of death, heart attack, or hospitalization for heart failure compared with women who did not receive beta blockers. I'm Jim Roop.
1: And the New York Knicks are in the NBA Finals for the first time since 1999. Mark Mayfield, NBC News Radio.
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4: 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Community members gathered at Riverside Cemetery Monday for a Memorial Day service hosted by the Hopkinsville VFW. Colonel Bobby Freeman, a retired Army member, was the ceremony's keynote speaker. He spotlighted the history behind Memorial Day. He says it was first observed on May 30th in 1868. It was originally known as Decoration Day in honor of the Union soldiers who died in the Civil War. Kentucky's 2026 spring turkey hunting season had a record-breaking harvest of 36,439 turkeys. According to the Kentucky Department of Fish and Wildlife Resources, this year's turkey harvest is up 18.8% from last year's. And the Hopkinsville Christian County Boys and Girls Club is set to have a groundbreaking ceremony for their tween center on June 4th, 2 p.m. The center will be a space for 6th and 7th grade members. Deontay Berry reporting.
5: Here's your WHOP Weather Center forecast. Cloudy skies today with thunderstorms likely. Highs level off around 78. Southeasterly winds 5 to 10 miles an hour. Slight chance for storms. Tonight, lows dip down to about 66. Mainly cloudy skies expected. Slight chance for storms. Tomorrow, high temperatures reach up to 82, mainly cloudy skies. That's the forecast. I'm meteorologist Megan Mulford for 98.7 Light FM. 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

Open your heart. There's Madonna kicking off another great hour of great music. Is she going to be headed out on tour? We'll take a dive into that subject coming up in just a couple of minutes. Hey, it's Joe here. Happy Memorial Day weekend as it continues. Got music on the way from Robert Palmer and Gwen Stefani. Here's Sugar Ray. It's Someday.

0: Addicted to Love, Robert Palmer. And right before Robert Palmer, Gwen Stefani and Akon, The Sweet Escape. Someday from Sugar Ray and Madonna, starting things off with Open Your Heart. Is Madonna planning a tour? Madonna is going to release her sequel to her 2005 album Confessions on a Dance Floor. So maybe a tour would be coming. The Confessions tour kicked off on May 21st of 2006, 20 years ago last Thursday. And on that day, Madonna paid tribute to the tour on Instagram, posting a montage of scenes of herself on stage during that tour. And she wrote in the caption, "Happy 20th anniversary Confessions Tour dash part one," which then had fans who were reading it saying, "Tour part one, question mark?" Another one writing, "Come on, new tour." The rumor is that she's planning on a Confessions Tour part two. We'll keep you posted if that happens. Hey, it's Joe. Thanks for joining me. Coming up in just a couple of minutes, hang on for music from Tiffany, Sting, and The Counting Crows, all coming up.
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8: Here's your WHOP Weather Center forecast. Cloudy skies today with thunderstorms likely. Highs level off around 78. Southeasterly winds, 5 to 10 miles an hour. Slight chance for storms. Tonight, lows dip down to about 66. Mainly cloudy skies expected. Slight chance for storms. Tomorrow, high temperatures reach up to 82. Mainly cloudy skies. That's the forecast. I'm meteorologist Megan Mulford for 98.7 Light FM. 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

0: Counting Crows with Vanessa Carlton covering Big Yellow Taxi, the Joni Mitchell hit. And right before that, Sting with Fields of Gold, Yellow and Gold, back to back. It's Joe here, got music on the way from Huey Lewis and the News, Train, and Olivia Dean coming up.
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0: Man I Need from Olivia Dean, who's got 12 weeks running at number one on the United Kingdom charts with her duet and collaboration with Sam Fender. Rain Me In now for the 12th week in a row at the top of the charts in the United Kingdom. Right before Man I Need, Meet Virginia from Train and Huey Lewis of the News, If This Is It. It's Joe saying thanks for joining me. Hang on for Bruno Mars. Coming up next.
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8: Here's your WHOP Weather Center forecast. Cloudy skies today with thunderstorms likely. Highs level off around 78. Southeasterly winds 5 to 10 miles an hour. Slight chance for storms. Tonight, lows dip down to about 66. Mainly cloudy skies expected. Slight chance for storms. Tomorrow, high temperatures reach up to 82. Mainly cloudy skies. That's the forecast. I'm meteorologist Megan Mulford for 98.7 Light FM. 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

0: Navy SEAL Ed Gelrein was the most expensive House primary race ever, with more than $32 million spent. Shifting gears, a star Major League Baseball player who was arrested for having sexual relations with a 14-year-old girl in the Dominican Republic was found guilty but will not be heading to jail. Correspondent Jennifer King reports that while Wander Franco will remain free, the young girl's mother is serving time in prison.
1: Tampa Bay Rays shortstop Wander Franco has been found criminally responsible for the sexual and psychological abuse of a minor by a judge in the Dominican Republic, but he will not serve a sentence. Franco was arrested in 2024, accused of having a relationship with a 14-year-old girl, during which time he paid the girl's mother thousands of dollars. The mother was found guilty of sex trafficking and sentenced to 10 years. The judge says he took into consideration that Franco was a victim of extortion, so he was given a judicial pardon. It's not clear what will happen to his major league career. The Rays placed him on the restricted list, which means he hasn't been getting paid. Leaving court in Puerto Plata, Franco said, "I feel calm," and asked his fans to continue supporting him. His full sentencing is set for June 16th. I'm Jennifer King.
0: America in the Morning for Monday, May 26th, 2026, is produced by Jeff McKay. I'm John Trout. This is Westwood One.
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3: Good morning. It's 5:30, 68 degrees in Hopkinsville, and you're listening to WHOP and WHOP HD1, Hopkinsville, Clarksville, and Fort Campbell. 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
4: This is the Kentucky News Network.
5: The Boyle County Sheriff's Office has discovered human remains on a property connected to Anna Lee Manning's 1992 disappearance. The county coroner's office reported to a scene on 148 Spring Valley Road Monday morning in Danville. Boyle County Sheriff Taylor Bonin confirmed what seemed to be skeletal remains of a human. Manning was last seen in November 1992, but wasn't reported missing until late February 1994. Earlier this month, Anna's estranged husband, Anthony Manning, and his mother, Barbara Manning, were indicted for her presumed murder. Both face murder, corpse abuse, and evidence tampering charges. The remains have been shipped off to a forensic laboratory for identification. Congressman Thomas Massie, nearly a week after suffering a primary loss to Ed Gelrein, has filed paperwork to campaign for the 4th Congressional District seat in 2028. Massie lost his primary by over 10,000 votes to the President Donald Trump-endorsed candidate, with the two clashing over the Epstein Files release. It became the most expensive House primary in American history. It drew reaction from Governor Andy Beshear, who said they don't agree on much, but, as he quotes, "Billionaires and special interest groups spending $35 million to unseat one congressman because he stood up to Trump. It's everything that's wrong with our politics today." Kentucky State Police continue to search for a missing teen last seen in Knox County April 1st. Kaylee Holland was highlighted by KSP on National Missing Children's Day. She was last spotted hopping into a gold truck. If you know where Holland is, call KSP Post 10 606-573-3131. In Laurel County, deputies continue to search for Gary Bulling. He was last spotted along Jaw Road about 5 miles north of London on May 14th. He's a 5'7" balding man who weighs 215. Call the sheriff's office at 606-864-6600 if you know where he is. I'm Lee Mowen.
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4: And good early morning. This is WHOP News, and I'm Hannah Hagman reporting at 5:33. Community members gathered at Riverside Cemetery on Monday for a Memorial Day service hosted by the Hopkinsville VFW, honoring service members who died in the line of duty. Colonel Bobby Freeman, a retired Army service member, was the ceremony's keynote speaker. Freeman was born in Trigg County, raised in Hopkinsville, and he was the garrison commander at Fort Campbell, and he served in Korea, Vietnam, and Nepal. Freeman spotlighted the history of Memorial Day and says the first observance of what would later be called Memorial Day occurred on May 30, 1868.
5: The first national observance of what would become Memorial Day occurred on May the 30th, 1868, then known as Decoration Day. The holiday was proclaimed by Commander-in-Chief John A. Logan of the Grand Army of the Republic, a fraternal organization of veterans to honor Union soldiers who died in the American Civil War.
4: A single vehicle crash near the 4-mile marker of the Pinneral Parkway resulted in injuries Monday. The wreck occurred just before 12:45 p.m., and according to Hopkinsville Fire and EMS Captain Peyton Rogers, the vehicle was heading northbound with two occupants when it started hydroplaning as a result of the slick road conditions. The car reportedly flipped multiple times, and one of the occupants was partially ejected from the vehicle, while the other had to be extricated by first responders. The pair were transported to Jenny Stewart Medical Center for non-life-threatening injuries. The Tennessee Valley Authority's Board of Directors discussed the power provider's 3,770-megawatt construction program at Thursday's board meeting. The power generation construction program is one of the largest generation projects in TVA history. In that program, six power generation plants are receiving capacity upgrades. One of those is the Cumberland plant in Stewart County, Tennessee, which is receiving a 1,450-megawatt upgrade. The TVA completed a test run of the new combined cycle combustion turbines at the Cumberland campus, and Senior Generation Vice President Alan Clare says the facility is expected to be operational by the end of 2026.
6: To meet the growing energy demand, we have 3,770 megawatts of new generation currently under construction, including four natural gas generation projects. And earlier this month, we fired our combined cycle combustion turbines for the first time at our new Cumberland gas site in Stewart County, Tennessee. And that facility is expected to be operational by the end of this calendar year.
4: Along with keeping up with population growth, the increased power capacity will help the TVA meet the demands of the growing industrial base in its service region. While focusing on increasing power generation, interim TVA president and CEO Mike Skaggs says they will continue to work on power reliability, environmental stewardship, and economic development.
7: So as we focus on these areas, we'll continue to deliver on the mission, keep the lights on, and be good environmental stewards and support our economic development efforts. We'll ensure that we have the right structure and support so that our dedicated, skilled employees can safely focus on the jobs each and every day.
4: A Christian County grand jury issued indictments for robbery, endangerment, and kidnapping crimes on Friday. 42-year-old Dustin Lee of Hopkinsville was indicted for first-degree robbery after he allegedly stole from Happy Hour Vape on Skyline Drive while wielding a screwdriver as a weapon on March 10th. Northern Kentucky Congressman Thomas Massey may be looking to win back a spot on Capitol Hill. Massey has filed documents needed to run for Congress in 2028. Candidate Ed Gallerine beat out Massey in Kentucky's Republican primary earlier this month, likely due in part to President Donald Trump's political backing. Massey has explained that filing the new campaign paperwork allows him to keep fundraising as he decides whether to again seek federal office. Kentucky's 2026 spring turkey hunting season had a record-breaking harvest of 36,439 turkeys. According to the Kentucky Department of Fish and Wildlife Resources, this year's turkey harvest is up nearly 19% from last year's hunting season. Christian, Hopkins, and Muhlenberg counties were among the counties with the top 10 harvests in the state. 639 turkeys were harvested in Christian County, 636 in Hopkins, and 746 in Muhlenberg County. Kentucky State Police are searching for a man who escaped from the Warren County Regional Jail. 32-year-old John B. Moss got loose on Saturday afternoon, and he was last seen wearing no shirt, blue jeans, and was headed toward downtown Bowling Green, according to officials. News time, 538.
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9: Here's your WHOP Weather Center forecast. Cloudy skies today with thunderstorms likely. Highs level off around 78. Southeasterly winds 5 to 10 miles an hour. Slight chance for storms. Tonight, lows dip down to about 66. Mainly cloudy skies expected. Slight chance for storms. Tomorrow, high temperatures reach up to 82. Mainly cloudy skies. That's the forecast. I'm meteorologist Megan Mulford for 98.7 Light FM. Currently, it's 72 degrees.
4: And it is 69 degrees in both Elkton and Katy's. That's been your news. I'm Hannah Hagman reporting. Time for K&N Sports.
10: It is Tuesday, May 26th. How are you, Kentucky? Welcome back to work after the long weekend. I'm Scott Fitzgerald. Let's start you off with some college basketball news. A huge offseason question for Kentucky has officially been answered. Malachi Moreno is coming back for another season with the Wildcats after withdrawing from the NBA draft. The sophomore big man started 30 games last year and quickly became an important piece of Kentucky's lineup. Meanwhile, Louisville basketball, well, their big recruiting class got even bigger. Star transfer Floyd Badinga officially withdrew from the NBA draft. He will suit up for Pat Kelsey and the Cardinals this season, giving Louisville one of the most talented front courts in college basketball. The former Kansas standout averaged just over 13 points this season. Let's take you to baseball in the Big Apple yesterday.
11: 3-2 from Lodolo. Look at him. Punched him out on the heater.
10: Yeah, Nick Lodolo looked much more like himself yesterday. The Reds opened their series with a 7-2 win over the Mets. After battling blister issues and struggling through his previous three starts, he delivered six strong innings. That, of course, helped Cincinnati win for the fourth time in their last five games. Skipper Terry Francona.
12: He worked ahead. He threw a lot of strikes. He spun it. He had good velocity. Threw some changeups. That was really welcome.
10: Cincinnati will now hand the ball to Chase Burns for tonight's matchup. The young righty continues to impress this season, quickly making him one of the Reds' most reliable starters. Kentucky Derby winner Golden Temple remains the horse to beat heading into the Belmont Stakes, and his form held steady over the weekend with a sharp controlled workout at Keeneland alongside Jose Ortiz. His main challengers also working out. Chief Wallaby fourth in the Derby went 5 furlongs in 101-16 at Saratoga. That's an encouraging move for trainer Bill Mott. Chad Brown's contenders also stayed active, while O'Selly remains undecided, of course, for the June 6th race at Saratoga. And with the New York Knicks already punching their ticket through to the NBA Finals, we're tied up at two games apiece in the West between Oklahoma City and San Antonio. Get back at it tonight. Have a great Tuesday, Kentucky. I'm Scott Fitzgerald.
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0: Hey, welcome into the Early Bird Show on this Tuesday, May the 26th. Hope everybody had a great Memorial Day and got to spend some time with family, friends. Remember all those who made it possible for us to do all the things that we love to do. Appreciate all the military, and active and retired, and those who made the ultimate sacrifice for us to be able to enjoy the life that we have, and for the families of the military as well. Tell you what, looks like it's going to be a little wet today. It was wet yesterday. Today, cloudy skies, scattered thunderstorms likely.
1: Train just left.
0: High of 78. It was raining on me as I was coming in this morning. Tonight, cloudy with a chance of some scattered thunderstorms, a low of 66. Tomorrow, becoming partly cloudy, a chance of storms and a high of 82. And same thing on Thursday with a high of 82. Also, extended forecast. Friday now, overcast, a chance of scattered thunderstorms, a high of 76. Saturday, overcast with a chance of scattered thunderstorms and a high of 78. And finally, Sunday, the thunderstorm chance is out. Just partly cloudy on Sunday with a high of 78. But rain in the forecast all the way through Saturday. And it may rain where you are. It may not. But when it does, it may be a lot. So just be ready for that. It's what happened yesterday at the region baseball tournament. A cloud rolled up and sat over top of UHA's field and rained, and the games, the first game got in, but the next three had to be moved over to Hoptown High School, and we were able to get those in last night. So congratulations to UHA and Christian County's baseball teams for moving on, as they both got wins late last night. And Christian County softball program, if you know someone, or maybe you were a Lady Colonel at some point, the program ended yesterday as Lyon County knocked off Christian County 9-3 in the softball regional tournament over in Eddyville. Tough times there for the Lady Colonels, but a proud program, and lots of folks who've been through that program, and state championships and All-Americans and Miss Softballs, and lots of folks have made that a proud, proud program and tradition over at Christian County High. Hey, it is 5:45 right now, and I've got I actually went and got a new CD that's got some gospel songs on it. Unfortunately, don't have any idea how long these songs are. So we're going to go ahead and tell you that today's Morning Hymn is brought to you by Weston Witherspoon Florists. And they're here to do their best to live life in full bloom. They're open. They're ready to serve all of your floral and home decor needs. 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I'm going to tell you, every time I go in there, they are doing it right in there. So, again, Weston Witherspoon, 270-886-4409, or go by their location on South Virginia Street right here in Hopkinsville. As I said, I've got this new CD, and this is a song by the Oak Ridge Boys. This is our morning hymn.

0: melodious sounds of the Oak Ridge Boys on this morning's hymn, brought to you by Weston Witherspoon Florist. Hey, listen, the Oak Ridge Boys, I don't remember for a minute, some of you might remember this, they were at the Western Kentucky State Fair at one time, and it was a great show. And, you know, we're going to be talking to the folks from Western Kentucky State Fair at 8:30 this morning. Hard to believe, but the fair just around the corner. So we're going to be talking to them around 8:30 this morning. Jeff Sisk will be in to talk to them, and it's going to be a fun time there. We'll also have a quiz around 8:30 and give you a chance to win some chocolates from J. Schrecker Jewelry, and also get your name in the hat to possibly win a gift certificate to the Krusty Pig, which we'll be doing on Friday. But listen up around 8:30 for all of that. That morning hymn is brought to you by Weston Witherspoon Florists. You can give them a call at 270-886-4409, or you can visit their location on South Virginia Street in Hopkinsville for all of your floral needs. Birthdays to tell you about this morning. Got a few of them. Happy birthday today to Vivian Martin today. Happy birthday to Kathy Taylor. We've got a belated birthday. That's to Barbara Feltz, and that's from St. John Methodist Church. Let's see here if I've got anything else. Also got a happy birthday today to John Murphy, John Calvin Murphy. He doesn't live here in Christian County anymore, but his mom does. And happy birthday today to John Calvin Murphy, as well as Vivian Martin and Kathy Taylor. And a happy belated birthday to Barbara Feltz from St. John Methodist Church. If you know someone having a birthday or anniversary or other special event and you would like to get it on the show this morning, send me a text with that name, and you can send that number, 270-886-9467, 270-886-9467, and we'll get it mentioned on the show this morning. Weather Center forecast again for today, cloudy skies with scattered thunderstorms likely, a high of 78. It was raining on me when I came in this morning. We've had about 0.2 inches of rain since midnight. Tonight, cloudy with a chance of scattered thunderstorms, a low of 66. Tomorrow, becoming partly cloudy, a chance of scattered storms and high of 82. Same thing on Thursday, almost identical day. Then on Friday, as we look a little farther out in the extended forecast, overcast with a chance of scattered thunderstorms, a high of 76. Saturday, overcast with a chance of scattered thunderstorms and a high of 78. And finally, on Sunday, no thunderstorms or rain in the forecast at this time. Partly cloudy and a high of 78 on Sunday. We've got a good show planned for you this morning. We still have Farm to Fork, Kentucky's Minute, and the Living the Country Life. It's all coming up for you. Plus, we'll have NBC News coming up, too, at the top of the hour. So, everybody, stay with us.
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1: In 1936, only about 10% of American farmers had access to central station power. That meant that they would read books or their kids would study their lessons by candlelight or kerosene lamps. They wouldn't have refrigeration. They'd have to pump water by hand. Moms in the household, if they wanted to cook, would have to lug some wood to have a wood-burning stove. Washing clothes would be done in a washboard and a tub.
6: McLean's boss, Carl Elmshauser, also reflects.
8: My father was born in 1934, and the Rural Electrification Act came about in 1936, and my father was out in rural Nebraska. And it wasn't then until 1952, when he's a senior in high school, that they finally had power to the farm. Now, there's a lot of different reasons why it took so long. Some of that was some reluctance on the part of my great-grandfather to put the electricity on the farm. But just thinking for me that in my father's lifetime, electrification came to America.
6: More tomorrow. That's Farm to Fork. I'm Darrell Anderson.
9: This is Kentucky Farm Bureaus across Kentucky. KFB President Eddie Melton says the state's farmers are in a long-term down cycle defined by increased input costs and low commodity prices.
10: It's just everything we do in agriculture right now. It's from fertilizer prices. We've got labor. We've got all the things are all compounding at one time here. And everything that we do is continuing to increase in our input cost and how what it is for production, and we're not seeing anything that can get us to being anywhere close to growing a profitable crop. And you can't do that long term. Balance sheet deterioration, that is one thing that will be a crunch on agriculture. Well, I've always tried to not be an alarmist, but I think we're in a period right now to where we've got to have some more relief because of things that are out of our control.
9: Melton says farmers are in need of additional financial assistance. This is a...
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11: Farmers, ranchers, and scientists will be working together to come up with farm-level practices to address climate change and chip away at greenhouse gas emissions. Allison Thompson is the Ag Mission Program Director for the Foundation for Food and Agriculture Research. Her goal is to make agriculture net negative for greenhouse gas emissions. Thompson says for the science to be meaningful, it has to involve the farmers and ranchers who use that information.
14: We'll involve them not just as study subjects, but involve them in the beginning on helping to design the research, understanding from the start, what are their questions? We know a lot of these climate smart practices are not new ideas for things like cover crops or reducing tillage. And farmers are aware that these strategies can be helpful. So the challenge is really understanding from the farmers at the beginning, what is the barrier to doing that, right? There's a lot of different things that could limit the farmer or rancher's ability to take up some of these practices.
11: Ag data is fragmented and kind of all over the place, so they will be creating an integration hub website to connect farmers with scientists. She says the goal is to organize all that informational data.
14: we are intending to invest in developing an infrastructure for that, that all of the scientists, all of the extension, all of the tool developers can use to accelerate their efforts and be able to really dig in and understand what is known and use that to inform their tool development, which will be what's used directly by the farmers. So I think of it as instead of creating a new boat that everybody has to use, we want to lift all the boats that are already there and help farmers get the information through the channels they already get their information from.
15: They hope to have the infrastructure ready to go in a couple of years. Learn more about efforts to mitigate climate change in agriculture at livingthecountrylife.com. I'll see you in the country.
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0: 68 degrees in Hopkinsville, coming up on 6 a.m. This is WHOP and WHOP HD1, Hopkinsville, Clarksville, and Fort Campbell. 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
16: NBC News Radio. I'm Michael Kastner. NASA will today outline plans to build a moon base. In a statement, the agency says it intends to share moon base plans and highlight progress toward a sustained presence on the lunar surface. NASA is building off the success of the recent Artemis II mission around the moon with its ambitious plan to create a permanent base. The U.S. military has carried out what it is calling self-defense strikes against Iranian missile launch sites and naval assets near the Strait of Hormuz, according to U.S. Central Command. More from Mark Mayfield.
17: CENTCOM spokesman Timothy Hawkins told CNN that the action was taken to protect U.S. personnel from imminent threats posed by Iranian forces. He said the strikes targeted missile positions as well as Iranian boats attempting to lay naval mines in the area. Hawkins added that U.S. forces are defending their troops while exercising restraint during the ongoing ceasefire. I'm Mark Mayfield.
16: Texas voters will head to the polls in the Republican primary runoff for the U.S. Senate today. The contest pits incumbent Senator John Cornyn and State Attorney General Ken Paxton. Cornyn had this to say.
18: I think Ken Paxton's flaws and the baggage he brings to the general election is going to be exploited to the fullest by James Tallarico and by Democrats.
16: Last week, President Trump announced his endorsement of Paxton, turning the race on its head. Officials say there's no longer a risk of catastrophic explosion at a chemical tank in Southern California. The incident began Thursday at a GKN aerospace facility where Orange County fire officials reported a vapor release.
19: We still have a fire concern or a small explosion concern, and we have a leak concern. This incident is still dynamic.
16: Michael Kastner, NBC News Radio.
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21: And good morning. This is WHOP News. My name is Hannah Hagman, reporting at 6:02. Community members gathered at Riverside Cemetery on Monday for a Memorial Day service hosted by the Hopkinsville Veterans of Foreign War Post 1913, honoring service members who have died in the line of duty. Colonel Bobby Freeman, a retired Army service member, was the ceremony's keynote speaker. Freeman was born in Trigg County and raised in Hopkinsville, and he was the garrison commander at Fort Campbell, and he served in Korea, Vietnam, and Nepal. Freeman spotlighted the history of Memorial Day and says the first observance of what would later be called Memorial Day occurred on May 30th, 1868.
22: The first national observance of what would become Memorial Day occurred on May the 30th, 1868, then known as Decoration Day. The holiday was proclaimed by Commander-in-Chief John A. Logan of the Grand Army of the Republic, a fraternal organization of veterans to honor Union soldiers who died in the American Civil War.
21: A single vehicle crash near the 4-mile marker of the Pinneral Parkway resulted in injuries on Monday. The wreck occurred just before 12:45 p.m., and according to Hopkinsville Fire and EMS Captain Peyton Rogers, the vehicle had been heading northbound with two occupants when it began to hydroplane as a result of wet road conditions. The car flipped multiple times, and one of the occupants was partially ejected from the vehicle, while the other had to be extricated by first responders. The pair were transported to Jenny Stewart Medical Center for non-life-threatening injuries. The Tennessee Valley Authority's Board of Directors discussed the power provider's 3,770-megawatt construction program at Thursday's board meeting, according to a news release. The power generation construction program is one of the largest generation projects in TVA history, with six power generation plants set to receive capacity upgrades. The Cumberland plant in Stewart County, Tennessee, is receiving a 1,450-megawatt upgrade. The TVA completed a test run of the new combined cycle combustion turbines at the Cumberland campus. And Senior Generation Vice President Alan Clare says the facility is expected to be operational by the end of 2026.
2: To meet the growing energy demand, we have 3,770 megawatts of new generation currently under construction, including four natural gas generation projects. And earlier this month, we fired our combined cycle combustion turbines for the first time at our new Cumberland gas site in Stewart County, Tennessee. And that facility is expected to be operational by the end of this calendar year.
21: Along with keeping up with population growth, the increased power capacity will help the TVA meet the demands of the growing industrial base in its service region. While focusing on increasing power generation, interim TVA president and CEO Mike Skaggs says they will continue to work on power reliability, environmental stewardship, and economic development.
3: So as we focus on these areas, we'll continue to deliver on the mission, keep the lights on, and be good environmental stewards and support our economic development efforts. We'll ensure that we have the right structure and support so that our dedicated, skilled employees can safely focus on the jobs each and every day.
21: News time, 6:06.
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21: A Christian County grand jury issued indictments for robbery, endangerment, and kidnapping crimes on Friday. One of those was against 42-year-old Dustin Lee of Hopkinsville, who was indicted for first-degree robbery after he reportedly stole from Happy Hour Vape on Skyline Drive while wielding a screwdriver as a weapon on March 10th. Northern Kentucky Congressman Thomas Massey may be looking to win back a spot on Capitol Hill. Massey has filed documents needed to run for Congress in 2028. Candidate Ed Gowrine beat out Massey in Kentucky's Republican primary earlier this month. Massey has explained that filing the new campaign paperwork allows him to keep fundraising as he decides whether to again seek federal office. Kentucky's 2026 spring turkey hunting season had a record-breaking harvest of 36,439 turkeys. According to the Kentucky Department of Fish and Wildlife Resources, this year's turkey harvest is up 19% from last year's hunting season. Christian, Hopkins, and Muhlenberg counties were among the counties with the top 10 harvests in the state. 639 turkeys were harvested in Christian County, 636 in Hopkins County, and a whopping 746 turkeys in Muhlenberg County. Kentucky State Police are searching for a man who escaped from the Warren County Regional Jail. Authorities say 32-year-old John B. Moss got loose on Saturday afternoon. He was last seen wearing no shirt and blue jeans. It was heading toward downtown Bowling Green, according to officials. Anyone who has information on the whereabouts of Moss is urged to contact Kentucky State Police. Today marks 13 years since the unsolved murder of a Bardstown police officer. Officer Jason Ellis was killed in an apparent ambush shooting on May 25, 2013. Officials say Ellis was on his way home around 3 a.m. when he pulled over to clear branches from an exit ramp off the Bluegrass Parkway. He was then shot and killed. This weather forecast is brought to you by the Bank of Katy's.
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5: Here's your WHOP Weather Center forecast. Cloudy skies today with thunderstorms likely. Highs level off around 78. Southeasterly winds 5 to 10 miles an hour. Slight chance for storms. Tonight, lows dip down to about 66. Mainly cloudy skies expected. Slight chance for storms. Tomorrow, high temperatures reach up to 82. Mainly cloudy skies. That's the forecast. I'm meteorologist Megan Mulford for 98.7 Light FM. Currently, it's 72 degrees.
21: And it is currently 69 degrees in Elkton and 69 degrees over in Cadiz. That's been your news. I'm Hannah Hagman reporting at 6:10. Now over to Joe Wilson for the sports.
0: Thank you, Hannah. I appreciate you so much. It is 6:10, and it's time for WHOP Sports. The Christian County Colonels and University Heights Academy Blazers both advanced to the Region 2 Baseball Tournament semifinals Monday night at Hopkinsville High School. The Colonels scored 6 runs in the second inning and cruised past Crittenden County 8-2 in the final game of the day. Nolan Young scattered 5 hits and struck out 7 to earn the complete game win. Gavin Mitchell with a pair of hits drove in 2 runs. Sebastian Daisy also had 2 RBIs for Christian County, which is now 22-15 on the year. Meanwhile, UHA just blew out Henderson County 12-0 in 5 innings behind a 1-hitter from Jaden Miles and A.J. Hogart. Hogart also blasted a 3-run homer for the Blazers, who improved to 27-8 on the year. Hogart with 4 RBIs on the day. Jackson Flynn also collected 3 RBIs. Games were originally supposed to be played at UHA's Chris Simmons Field, but they were moved to Tiger Field due to heavy rain on Monday morning. Christian County scheduled to meet Caldwell County at 8 o'clock tonight at UHA in the semifinals. The Tigers escaped Webster County 3-2 in 8 innings at Tiger Field yesterday. And then the Blazers are going to start things off tonight at 6 against Madisonville North Hopkins in the first semifinal game. The Maroons rallied to beat Lyon County 3-1 in 8 innings at Chris Simmons Field before rain set in. Airtime tonight scheduled for 5:45 on 95.3 The Farm and 953thefarm.com. The Christian County Lady Colonels proud softball program came to an end Monday afternoon with a 9-3 loss to host Lyon County in the Region 2 softball tournament at Lee S. Jones Park. Lady Lions scored 6 runs in the 5th and blew open a close game as they hit the Lady Colonels 13-4. Chloe Almy with a triple, Alyssa Peterson and Alondra Rodriguez each doubled for Christian County. And ready or not, the 2026 Hoptown Hoppers baseball season is upon us. Meet the Hoppers scheduled for 5:30 tomorrow night at Camo Caravan in downtown Hopkinsville. It is 6:12. That's a look at sports. I'm Joe Wilson.
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0: Hey, welcome back into the Early Bird Show, 6:16 on your Tuesday morning. Hope everybody had a great Memorial Day, got to spend some time with your family and friends, and maybe caught a couple of baseball games or a softball game.
1: In between the downpours?
0: In between the downpours. I tell you, yesterday, Hannah, was a long, long day for a lot of folks.
1: You're tired this morning.
0: I'm going to tell you what, I am tired, but I feel bad for the folks who are working on ball fields
2: yesterday.
0: Train just left. And I want to throw out I'm going to brag on them a little bit. UHA and Christian County Public Schools got together, came up with a plan at the last, just short notice. There was a cloud that came up and just dumped rain on top of UHA's baseball field. And the decision was, what are we going to do? Are we going to try to wait this out? Or are we going to try to get the field ready? Well, it was obvious the field wasn't going to get ready. It's too much water. So they got together with Jacob Ezell and quickly got things put together and had some former players that were in town, the college players, and some
1: guys.
0: They all went over to Hoptown. They got their field ready and
1: a squeegee.
0: Got those games in last night. And it was a late night, but a lot of folks did some good work to be able to allow the kids to play yesterday.
1: Good deal.
0: Of course, Christian County and UHA both advanced in the baseball tournament. Sad day for Christian County softball, though. Their program ends, and I don't know. You think about Christian County softball and Jim Perrin and Tony Burkeen and David Joyner and, the list goes on and on and on. And
1: long list, long history.
0: Great players, Stephanie Level Blanton, who was an All-American.
1: Yeah.
0: Griffin Joyner, who was Miss Softball.
1: Yeah.
0: And many, many others in between and after.
1: Well, the two final graduations for those two, for both schools happened on Friday.
0: That's right.
1: Now we,
0: now we're one.
1: We go on. We look forward, start a new legacy.
0: That's right.
1: That's all we can do.
0: Correct. But yes, I'm a little bit on vapors this morning. I want to tell you,
1: if you will.
0: I think I got in bed about 11:15.
1: Oh,
0: and,
1: my goodness.
0: I was awake. I woke up at 3:10 because I still had to write stories. I said on the air last night, you guys waiting for stories, you're going to have to wait till in the morning.
1: Yeah, man.
0: I just didn't have it in me last night.
1: Burning the midnight oil?
0: I was, Greg said about 8:45, he said, we got about 15 minutes till my bedtime. We had just started the second game. Yeah. So, but the last game was supposed to start at 10. We got it started about 8:35. So,
1: okay.
0: I want to thank UHA for beating Henderson in about 40 minutes. Well, that was nice. Got us ahead of schedule. But it's a long day, long night. But we move on to the semifinals tonight, as long as it doesn't storm us out. But how was your weekend?
1: Unfortunately, it kind of looks like it might storm you out if this forecast holds true.
0: Yes, absolutely.
1: But I have a weather call later this morning. We'll see.
0: Okay.
1: I'll find out what's going on. All right. I'll tell the sports department, I reckon.
0: I guess we need to know about the Weather Center. I guess the forecast. Cloudy skies, scattered thunderstorms likely. A high of 78 today. Tonight, cloudy, the chance of storms. Low of 66. Wednesday and Thursday, it's just a carbon copy. Chance of thunderstorms each day. High of 82. And then extended forecast. Friday, you won't believe this, but overcast. A chance of scattered thunderstorms.
1: Second verse, same
0: 76.
1: As the first.
0: And then Saturday, let's see here. Overcast with chance of scattered thunderstorms.
1: Did you want something different? Too bad.
0: Yeah, 78. So we're going to have rain in the forecast through Saturday. Finally on Sunday, partly cloudy. No rain mentioned. High of 78. But
1: people are
0: going
1: to need their machetes to get into their backyard.
0: They surely are. Yeah, they surely are. And the grass is so thick. I mean, last night somebody hit a ground ball and it got lost. It finally came out. The ball was just stroked, and it was like dribbling to the. By the time it came out of the grass, the shortstop was able to barehand it. I'm serious. It was so thick, but
1: It's kind of like in the Forrest Gump, where he's like, "It started raining,
0: yes,
1: and it did not stop."
0: Correct.
1: And we went from like dry as a bone to now everyone's like, "Hey, can it stop raining now?"
0: That's right. I need a little bit of a break.
1: Just a break in the drops, please. But we had some catching up to do.
0: We did.
1: Yet, so.
0: Yeah, we did. I guess, I don't know, did you go to movies this weekend?
1: I did not. I went to the Renaissance Festival in Tennessee.
0: Ah, how was that?
1: It was good. It's hot.
0: Yeah.
1: It was hot and it was muggy.
0: Mm-hmm.
1: So all those people who were in their beautiful Renaissance costumes, I don't know how you did it. I don't know how you weren't just strewn about having like heat exhaustion
0: lots of water left and right.
1: Yeah. Lots and lots of water. Yeah. But no, yeah, that was really fun. I always enjoy going to the Renaissance Festival. That's in Franklin, Tennessee.
0: Yes.
1: Not terribly far.
0: Yeah.
1: But
0: good day trip.
1: Other than that, did a whole lot of nothing over the weekend.
0: Nice.
1: So no, I'm afraid I didn't go to the movies.
0: A lot of people did. And you know why?
1: Because it was raining?
0: The Mandalorian and Grogu.
1: Ooh, that's right. I forgot that was coming out.
0: It's the first Star Wars film to hit the big screen in nearly 7 years. It made $100 million in the four-day holiday period. How about that?
1: People, I mean, the love of Star Wars stays strong.
0: Yep. It brought in another $63 million overseas. So it made $163 million so far.
1: People love that little green guy.
0: Yes, they do.
1: The little Grogu.
0: The horror hit Obsession was second. $30 million made in the second outing.
1: Hadn't even heard
0: Deontay
1: of that.
0: And I were talking about that yesterday. He had he has plans to go to see that. I told him it was all him.
1: He likes the scary
0: movies.
1: He
0: does.
1: Yeah.
0: Yeah. So I'm not too much into the scary stuff.
1: Nah, I'm a wimp.
0: Yeah. Yeah. Same here. I'd much rather watch comedy or, you know, something like that. But yeah. So that's a big, big weekend for Mandalorian and Grogu.
1: I figured it would be. Like I said, people love that little guy. They're just like, wow, he's a menace.
0: That's right. No, okay. I did come across a couple of stories this morning I found interesting. The Pentagon's declassified files of unidentified objects detailed several sightings in San Diego. It's interesting. The files include three U.S. Navy videos, one taken off the coast of San Diego in November 2004, two other videos taken in January of 2015, following unauthorized leaked releases in 2007 and 17. Also reports from the Nimitz Carrier Strike Group operating off San Diego said that these UAPs would go from 60,000 feet to 50 feet in seconds.
1: Seconds?
0: Seconds.
1: 50 feet?
0: Yes.
1: Like above the ground?
0: Yes. Yes, they would hover or stay stationary at times before taking off again at a high rate of speed.
1: 50 feet.
0: Yes.
1: Is absurd to me.
0: It is.
1: That's like smaller than a lot of buildings.
0: Correct. The files were released by the Pentagon and include letters from the 1950s of the FBI tracking, a San Diego-based organization, Borderland Sciences Research Associates. They were compiling early flying saucer reports from across Southern California.
1: That's crazy.
0: Yep.
1: Interesting. Also, to the person who's trying to call, if you can hear me, I'm so sorry. We're not ignoring you.
0: Yep.
1: We're just on the air.
0: Yep.
1: We
0: Nobody
1: can't
0: else
1: answer.
0: Here to answer the phone.
1: It's
0: so
1: just
0: if,
1: us.
0: If you want to text us, you can do that.
1: You can text us at 270-886-9467 if you're trying to get us in a birthday or something.
0: Yep.
1: Let us know, and I'll get it on the list, or you'll have to wait till we're off the air, and
0: That's
1: you can call
0: correct.
1: Back.
0: That's right. Hey, Hannah, UFOs. Also today... Spelling Bee getting underway, National Spelling Bee.
1: I love a spelling bee.
0: Preliminary rounds of the Scripps National Spelling Bee starts today, D.C.'s Constitution Hall. 247 young spellers from the United States, five other countries will be competing for the title. I watched that, and I'm just amazed at
1: the abilities.
0: Absolutely.
1: Yes, I agree. Now, when's the last time? Have you ever participated in a spelling bee?
0: Yes. I won my second grade class spelling bee.
1: You won?
0: Eliminated in the first round. When I went up against the other, I won my class, but when I got to the rest of the school, I was eliminated early. I was only in the second grade.
1: Yeah,
0: I don't remember
1: say,
0: the word that beat me,
1: good.
0: But yeah.
1: I love a spelling bee, love watching it.
0: I do too.
1: I like participating. Yeah. I want to be a prompter really bad.
0: Right.
1: I've been in discussions with a person we both know.
0: Uh-huh.
1: And unfortunately, that spelling bee that I was going to prompt for ended up getting canceled.
0: Yes.
1: So I'm just making sure that that person knows if it comes back. I am still willing.
0: I think you'd be great at
1: and
0: that.
1: And available being a prompter.
0: I think you'd be great at that.
1: Thanks. I just want to... I think the prompter has the best job in a spelling bee.
0: Yeah, absolutely.
1: Because you get to say the thing. It spells it for you. You know, you can't look a fool. Love it.
0: That's correct. Yes.
1: It's the best part of the spelling bee.
0: The quarterfinals and semifinals are tomorrow, and then the finals are Thursday. It amazes me when I see those words by the time they get to the semifinals and finals.
1: Mm-hmm. It's words you've never heard of in
0: Absolutely.
1: Your life. It's words that you're just like, that's not real.
0: Yeah. Can you use that in a sentence, please?
1: And the prompter goes,
0: Yeah. Yes. I saw something that one of the most misspelled words in Kentucky, Wednesday.
1: Oh, yeah. I know everyone has this Wednesday. Yeah. I'm with you. Yeah. I do it.
0: That's right.
1: What's easily your most misspelled word, Joe? That no matter how many times you spell it, you have to go...
0: I don't know. I don't have a lot of that. Like now, my typing sometimes I go too fast, and I can misspell some things.
1: Mine's necessary.
0: Typically. Yeah, that would be.
1: I have to go.
0: I could see that.
1: Necessary.
0: Uh-huh. Yeah. How many S's and how many C's?
1: Where's
0: and...
1: the C? Yeah. Mine's necessary.
0: Yeah.
1: Just know if you're reading something I wrote and the word necessary is in there,
0: might be one of those words.
1: It derailed me for about 30 seconds.
0: Hannah, it's 626. Do you want to do our birthdays for today?
1: I would love to.
0: All right.
1: Birthdays brought to you by Valor Hall Conference and Event Center. Great for weddings, business meetings, private parties, military balls, and mini functions outside Fort Campbell Gate 7 in Oak Grove. Happy birthday today to Vivian Martin. Happy birthday to Kathy Taylor. And happy birthday to John Murphy today. And then I've got a happy belated birthday to Barbara Feltz. That's from St. John Methodist Church. Happy birthday to everybody celebrating today and recently.
0: All right. We have some celebrity birthdays today. Sportscaster Brent Musburger is 87 today. Rock and Roll Hall of Famer Stevie Nicks is 78 today. Actress Pam Grier, you might know her from Jackie Brown. She's 77 today.
1: Gotcha.
0: Actor Philip Michael Thomas from Miami Vice, 77 today.
1: 77.
0: Yeah. Country singer Hank Williams Jr., 77 today.
1: 77 is the number today.
0: Actress Jeannie Francis, 64. She was on General Hospital, younger than

0: to news. Hannah's going to be back with that. I'll do some sports. We'll have weather for you. So stay with us, everybody.
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6: 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My name is Hannah Hagman, reporting at 6:30. Community members gathered at Riverside Cemetery on Monday for a Memorial Day service hosted by the Hopkinsville Veterans Forum War Post 1913, honoring service members who died in the line of duty. Colonel Bobby Freeman, a retired Army service member, was the ceremony's keynote speaker. He was born in Trigg County and raised in Hopkinsville, and Freeman was the garrison commander at Fort Campbell. He served in Korea, Vietnam, and Nepal. Freeman spotlighted the history of Memorial Day and says the first observance of what would later be called Memorial Day occurred on May 30, 1868, and was known as, at that time, as Decoration Day, honoring the Union soldiers who died in the Civil War. A single-vehicle crash near the four-mile marker of the Pinerol Parkway resulted in injuries Monday. The wreck occurred just before 12:45 p.m., and according to Hopkinsville Fire and EMS Captain Peyton Rogers, the vehicle had been heading northbound with two occupants when it began to hydroplane as a result of wet road conditions. The car reportedly flipped multiple times, and one of the occupants was partially ejected from the vehicle, while the other had to be extricated by first responders. The pair were transported to Jenny Stewart Medical Center for non-life-threatening injuries. The Tennessee Valley Authority's Board of Directors discussed the power provider's 3,770-megawatt construction program at Thursday's board meeting. According to a news release, the power generation construction program is one of the largest generation projects in TVA history, with six power plants set to receive capacity upgrades. The Cumberland plant in Stewart County, Tennessee, is receiving a 1,450-megawatt upgrade. The TVA completed a test run of the new combined cycle combustion turbines at the Cumberland campus, and Senior Generation Vice President Alan Clare says the facility is expected to be operational by the end of 2026. A Christian County grand jury issued indictments for robbery, endangerment, and kidnapping crimes on Friday. One of those was 42-year-old Dustin Lee of Hopkinsville, who was indicted for first-degree robbery after he allegedly stole from Happy Hour Vape on Skyline Drive while wielding a screwdriver as a weapon on March 10th. Northern Kentucky Congressman Thomas Massie may be looking to win back

0: back his spot on Capitol Hill. Massey has filed documents needed to run for Congress in 2028. Candidate Ed Gowrine beat out Massey in Kentucky's Republican primary earlier this month. Massey has explained that filing the new campaign paperwork allows him to keep fundraising as he decides whether or not to again seek federal office. And that's been your news. I'm Hannah Hagman reporting at 6:33.
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5: Here's your WHOP Weather Center forecast. Cloudy skies today with thunderstorms likely. Highs level off around 78. Southeasterly winds, 5 to 10 miles an hour. Slight chance for storms. Tonight, lows dip down to about 66. Mainly cloudy skies expected. Slight chance for storms. Tomorrow, high temperatures reach up to 82. Mainly cloudy skies. That's the forecast. I'm meteorologist Megan Mulford for 98.7 Light FM. Right now, it's 71 degrees.
2: Good morning, 6:35. It's time for WHOP Sports. I'm Joe Wilson. Christian County Colonels and University Heights Academy Blazers both advanced to the Region 2 Baseball Tournament semifinals Monday night at Hopkinsville High School. The Colonels scored 6 runs in the second inning, cruised past Crittenden County 8-2. Nolan Young scattered 5 hits and struck out 7 to earn the complete game victory. Gavin Mitchell, with a pair of hits, drove in 2 runs, and Sebastian Daisy also had 2 RBIs for Christian County. They improved to 22-15. On the season. Meanwhile, UHA absolutely blew out Henderson County 12-0 in 5 innings behind a one-hitter from Jaden Miles and A.J. Hogard. Hogard also blasted a 3-run home run for the Blazers, who improved to 27-8 on the year. Hogard with 4 RBIs on the day. Jackson Flynn also collected 3 RBIs. The games were originally scheduled for UHA's Chris Simmons Field, but heavy rain that moved in yesterday. And the games were moved over to Tiger Field yesterday afternoon and last night. Christian County scheduled to meet Caldwell County at 8 p.m. today at UHA in the second semifinal game. Tigers escaped Webster County 3-2 in 8 innings at Tiger Field. And the Blazers scheduled to play host to Madisonville North Hopkins at 6 tonight. The Maroons rallied to beat Lyon County 3-1 in 8 innings. That one was played at Chris Simmons Field before the rain set in. Airtime tonight, scheduled for 5:45 on 95.3 The Farm and 953thefarm.com. The Christian County Lady Colonels' proud softball program came to an end Monday afternoon with a 9-3 loss to host Lyon County in the Region 2 softball tournament at Lee Jones Park in Eddyville. The Lady Lions scored 6 runs in the top of the 5th inning, blew open a close game as they outhit the Lady Colonels 13-4. Chloe Almy had a triple. Alyssa Peterson and Alondra Rodriguez each doubled for Christian County. Jordan Turner suffered the pitching loss for the Lady Colonels, which saw their final season end at 19-13-2. Lyon County advances to play defending state champion Henderson County at 6 tonight in Eddyville. Henderson defeated Caldwell 8-0. Crittenden County over Union County 7-3. They'll play Madisonville at 8 o'clock tonight in the semifinals. The Lady Maroons just torched Fort Campbell 15-0. In 3 innings. And in other softball scores for Monday, Todd County Central saw its season come to an end as the Lady Rebels dropped a 7-4 decision of Barron County at Western Kentucky University in the Region 4 tournament. Back with more sports right after this.
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2: Well, ready or not, the 2026 Hoptown Hoppers baseball season is upon us. Meet the Hoppers scheduled for 5:30 p.m. tomorrow night at Camo Caravan in downtown Hopkinsville. Hoppers board member Jared Stevens was a recent guest on the Early Bird Show, and he said Meet the Hoppers is a great way for fans to get to know this year's team.
7: Of all the things we do all summer long, that has got to be the boys' least favorite, is getting in front of a microphone. But it's great to see where the where these kids are coming from, where they play their college ball, because you make so many relationships throughout the summer that you can then follow them in their baseball careers from there on out. So it is an exciting time for Hopper baseball.
2: Season opened is opener scheduled Friday night, 6:30 against Madisonville at Hopkinsville High School's Tiger Field. The Eastern Conference champions have been crowned, and one team has locked up its place in the NBA Finals. The New York Knicks trampled the Cavaliers 130-93 in Game 4 to complete the sweep and lock up their spot in the finals for the first time since 1999. Playoff action continues today with Oklahoma City Thunder playing host to the San Antonio Spurs in Game 5 of their Western Conference Finals. The best-of-seven series tied up at 2-2. The Predators could be on target for their open general manager job. NHL insider Elliot Friedman said the Avalanche GM Chris McFarland is a logical target for Nashville, who is the only team without a GM in place after Barry Trotz announced in February he'll step down. Jonas Siegel of the Toronto Star reported over the weekend that McFarland will become Nashville's vice president of hockey operations. And the Titans back on the practice field. Tennessee has its fourth OTA session of the spring, and it's first of the week. Live contact not permitted during these sessions, but teams can do 7-on-7, 9-on-7, and 11-on-11 drills. 640, that's a look at WHOP Sports. I'm Joe Wilson.
8: This is the Kentucky News Network.
9: The Boyle County Sheriff's Office has discovered human remains on a property connected to Anna Lee Manning's 1992 disappearance. The county coroner's office reported to a scene on 148 Spring Valley Road Monday morning in Danville. Boyle County Sheriff Taylor Bolland confirmed what seemed to be skeletal remains of a human. Manning was last seen in November 1992, but wasn't reported missing until late February 1994. Earlier this month, Anna's estranged husband, Anthony Manning, and his mother, Barbara Manning, were indicted for her presumed murder. Both face murder, corpse abuse, and evidence tampering charges. The remains have been shipped off to a forensic laboratory for identification. Congressman Thomas Massie, nearly a week after suffering a primary loss to Ed Gowrine, has filed paperwork to campaign for the 4th Congressional District seat in 2028. Massey lost his primary by over 10,000 votes to the President Donald Trump-endorsed candidate, with the two clashing over the Epstein files release. It became the most expensive House primary in American history. It drew reaction from Governor Andy Beshear, who said they don't agree on much. But, as he quotes, billionaires and special interest groups spending $35 million to unseat one congressman because he stood up to Trump, it's everything that's wrong with our politics today. Kentucky State Police continue to search for a missing teen last seen in Knox County April 1st. Kaylee Holland was highlighted by KSP on National Missing Children's Day. She was last spotted hopping into a gold truck. If you know where Holland is, call KSP Post 10, 606-573-3131. In Laurel County, deputies continue to search for Gary Bowling. He was last spotted along Jaw Road about 5 miles north of London on May 14th. He's a 5'7" balding man who weighs 215. Call the sheriff's office at 606-864-6600 if you know where he is. I'm Lee Mowen.
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0: Welcome back into the Early Bird Show, 6:46 on a Tuesday morning, May 26th. We're getting close to June already. It's hard to believe, but we're getting right up there. Weather Center forecast for you today, cloudy with scattered thunderstorms likely, high of 78, 66 with scattered thunderstorms tonight.
1: Train just left.
0: Tomorrow and Thursday and Friday and Saturday's going to be cloudy with thunderstorms likely.
2: I'm glad to say, at least right now, I don't think they're thinking any of it will be severe.
0: No. I think it's kind of like it was yesterday. Some of you may not have gotten rain at all yesterday. But then every now and then a cloud will come up and just set.
2: Boom!
0: Yep.
2: The bottom just drops out.
0: Yes. That's what happened yesterday over at UHA. And it just, and the weird part was, is it came from Pembroke.
2: Yeah.
0: It didn't come from the north or the southwest. Mm-hmm. It came from the southeast. It came that direction.
2: Just moisture.
0: Yeah.
2: Rain moisture up from the Gulf.
0: It just moved right in and sat down.
2: And said, this looks like a nice spot.
0: It did.
2: I'll just settle here.
0: Yeah. Hey, they're trying to play a baseball game, so let's just rain right
2: let's
0: here.
2: Let's just ruin everybody's plans.
0: That's right.
2: Were you wanting to have a cookout today?
0: That's right.
2: Too bad.
0: Yep. So, it was weird, though, because you don't normally see rain and weather coming from that direction.
2: Mm-hmm, mm-hmm.
0: But there it was. I've got some Today in History, Hannah, on this 146th day of the year. In 1836, on this date, the United States House of Representatives adopted the gag rule, which was adopted to restrict needless long discussions in Congress.
2: Hey. Needless? Is that still apply?
0: I think it probably does, yes.
2: Okay.
0: Let's see. Just curious.
2: Here.
0: Yeah. In 1896, the Dow Jones Industrial Average, comprised of 12 smokestack companies, made its debut.
2: Smokestack. All right.
0: Yeah. 1977, on this date, George Willig, what in the world was he thinking? Scaled the World Trade Center in New York City.
2: He was thinking this is going to be sick. They're going to be talking about it for the rest
0: Yes,
2: of
0: and here we are, you know.
2: That's right.
0: 49 years later. Known as the human fly, okay. Willig attached himself to a window washing mechanism and then walked straight up the building.
2: That was kind of cool.
0: He was arrested and fined $1.10, a penny for every floor.
2: That's amazing.
0: Right?
2: I didn't know that part.
0: How about that? Yeah.
2: Mission status sick.
0: In 1978, the first legal casino outside the state of Nevada opened in Atlantic City, New Jersey.
2: It would not be the last.
0: It would not. 1994, Michael Jackson married Lisa Marie Presley in a secret ceremony in the Dominican Republic. A lot of people remember that one.
2: Mm-hmm,
0: let's see here. In 2016, Louisiana signed the Blue Lives Matter bill, becoming the first state to make violence against police a hate crime.
2: Okay.
0: Remember that. In 2021, Amazon announced its purchase of film and TV studio Metro-Goldwyn-Mayer for nearly $8.5 billion.
2: I remember that as well.
0: Uh-huh. And then this one's kind of sad. In 2021, 9 San Jose, California public transit workers shot and killed by one of their colleagues. I remember that, too.
2: I remember that as well. Yep. That was sad.
0: Yep. So those are some things that happened on this date on May 26th. Do you have some days for us?
2: I have exactly two. Would you like to hear what they are?
0: I would, yes.
2: The first one is National Paper Airplane Day. When was the last time you made a paper airplane?
0: Probably in about the 7th or 8th grade. Maybe in high school.
2: I want to say it's probably been a little more recent than that for
0: me,
2: but not super recent.
0: Right.
2: Maybe we should change that. After we get off the air today, Joe, maybe we should make some paper airplanes.
0: Maybe so. See if they can fly.
2: Sling them down the basement stairs, you know. See how it goes. And then the last day that I have, it's National Blueberry Cheesecake Day.
0: Ooh.
2: That sounds good.
0: Yeah, it does sound pretty good.
2: I can't say I've ever had a blueberry on top of cheesecake.
0: No, I don't think you can go wrong, though.
2: I think it sounds pretty darn good.
0: Yep.
2: But yeah, those are my exactly two national days today. So Bob's your uncle on that.
0: Very, very good. Okay. I actually had a story, and I think I have done something with it. It's Dracula Day.
2: Oh, I didn't have that.
0: It is Dracula Day.
2: Why is it Dracula
0: Day? I've got something. Well, here you go. Here's Bree Tennis.
3: That's the story Bram Stoker claimed inspired Count Dracula, with the power to turn others into vampires with a bite, thus creating more vampires. In the book, Dracula only created 3 females to be his brides, but in the films, he turns thousands into vampires, but the odds of you running into one are statistically 0, because it's fiction. But 13% of us believe vampires are real, So maybe keep some garlic handy. I'm Bree Tennis.
2: Bree?
0: How about that?
2: Sounds like somebody who's a vampire. Sounds like someone who's a vampire and is trying to get some off their trail would say.
0: It does.
2: They're not real. They're fiction.
0: That's right.
2: Don't look at the mirrors. Suspicious.
0: Right. A lot of questions there, don't we?
2: Just kidding. Bree Tennis isn't a vampire.
0: Who knows? She might be.
2: I've never met her.
0: I don't. That's right.
2: Just saying. Has anyone ever seen her and a bat in the same room?
0: That's right. At the same time?
2: I don't know.
0: Yeah. 6:52, do you want to do your senior menu?
2: Yeah, let's do the menu. What are we having today? 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
0: I would gladly trade you my collard greens for another roll.
2: Well, you need those greens, though, Joe. You need them. You got this. You can do it.
0: All right. If you say so. Let's see. Birthdays?
2: I've never heard such disgust in the word all right. Birthdays brought to you by Valorol Conference and brought to you by Valorol Conference and Events Center, great for weddings, business meetings, private parties, military balls, and many functions. Happy birthday today to Vivian Martin. Happy birthday to Kathy Taylor. Happy birthday to John Murphy. And happy birthday to Troy Stuckman today. That's from the neighborhood. And let me give a happy belated birthday to Barbara Feltz from St. John Methodist Church. Happy birthday to everybody celebrating today and recently.
0: Hannah, I wanted to look up some of the most misspelled words in Kentucky.
2: Excellent.
0: Since we talked about that a little bit earlier.
2: Yes.
0: Well, I misspelled, so that took me a little bit longer to figure it out. But the number one misspelled word in Kentucky, definitely.
2: Yeah, people do be messing that up.
0: Definitely.
2: People be writing defiantly.
0: Yeah. Number two on the list is business.
2: Okay, sure.
0: Number three, beautiful.
2: Okay.
0: And number four, appreciate.
2: Okay.
0: You know what number five was?
2: Was it necessary?
0: It was not.
2: What was it?
0: It was supercalifragilisticexpialidocious.
2: That doesn't count. That's a, well, I
0: I'm
2: was going to say that's a made-up word,
0: yeah.
2: But aren't all words made up,
0: I
2: really?
0: I guess they are, yeah. But
2: someone
0: yes.
2: had to do it.
0: But yeah, I just thought you'd find it funny that I was trying to look up the most misspelled words.
2: How'd you do that?
0: Misspelled.
2: How'd you miss?
0: I got too many S's and too many...
2: I
0: don't
2: S's.
0: Know.
2: Can't control these S's.
0: I
2: They're
0: know,
2: everywhere.
0: It's just terrible. It's like Mississippi.
2: Yeah. But yes, definitely. I think that probably a lot of states most misspell word.
0: Yep.
2: People struggle with that one.
0: Yep. Canceled was another one. A lot of people
2: don't know.
0: It's
2: how
0: just
2: many
0: one
2: L's?
0: L.
2: Mm-hmm.
0: Now, some places say it's okay if you put two L's.
2: Yes.
0: But technically, it's only one L.
2: Just the one. Same for traveled.
0: Yep. Same, yeah. That's right.
2: Yep. That's the one I have to fight with a lot because we put like, you know, this vehicle is traveling northbound, blah, blah, blah, or traveled into the median.
0: Yeah.
2: It's just like, that's one L.
0: Yeah.
2: Just the one. But yeah, people.
0: I was just told that I need to catch up on some lost sleep.
2: Yes,
0: I do.
2: To say.
0: Yes, I absolutely do. But I probably would have misspelled
2: Joe
0: anyway.
2: Wakes in a cold sweat.
0: That's right.
2: The S's.
0: Yes.
2: The S's.
0: That's right. Oh.
2: Wednesday.
0: Yeah, that's right. Oh, my goodness. We are off the rails here. Someone did send us a text in, too, about South Warren softball team. Listen to this.
2: What's up?
0: They're 39-0.
2: Wow.
0: They won in the 4th region tournament yesterday, 15-0 over Clinton County, 3 innings. They have scored 513 runs this season, only allowed 34. They've had 32 of the 39 wins were mercy rules. And I do know they beat the number one team in the nation, Orange Beach, Alabama. They beat them.
2: Wow.
0: But they've got a player, McLean Hudson, 26 home runs this season.
2: That's crazy.
0: Yeah. Parker Willoughby has 11. So, man, just crazy good how good they are. 39-0. So
2: I'd be like, who are we going up against?
0: Good times in Bowling Green. Yeah, I know,
2: okay,
0: right? Yeah. You know, Greenwood used to be the team over there, but I've never seen anything like, you know, the 91 Christian County team, 45-0, but they were slow pitch. This is fast pitch.
2: It's a big different difference. World.
0: It
2: yeah.
0: is.
2: Interesting.
0: But I appreciate the person sending us that information.
2: Yep. Thank you so much.
0: 6:56, we've got to get to American Countryside. It's right. about time for that.
2: If ye insist.
0: Gonna have to do it. And then let's see, we've got NBC News coming up at the top of the hour. I'm enjoying the
2: about
0: NBC
2: to say
0: News.
2: It's
0: I
2: gonna
0: like
2: take
0: little,
2: some learning,
0: yep.
2: some changing.
0: Yep.
2: Things are a little different, but yep. hopefully not too bad.
0: That's right. And then you're back at 7:15 with our local news. So
2: sure
0: everybody stay with us. Here comes American Countryside for you.
1: Strikes have been a part of the push and pull between labor and management for as long as one can remember. While those strikes can bring plenty of tension, they usually don't result in what took place in Verdon, Illinois. The story is this edition of the American Countryside.
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1: In 1898, a strike at the coal mine in Verdon, Illinois, resulted in the mine's owner recruiting men from the South to ride a specially chartered train to come here to break the strike. Michael Catchmar's parents were coal miners in the area, and he retells the story of that day in October of 1898.
7: When they got to town, the train slowed down to let the guys off, and things started happening. Because there was armed guards on the train, and there was union people out in the field on the side of the tracks.
1: The presence of striking mine workers and a trainload of strike breakers came to a boiling point.
7: Nobody knows who started or what happened, but there was this quick gun battle. The train turned on their speed, and they got out of town, and they went up to Springfield to get out of the trouble.
1: Four guards on the train and eight striking mine workers were killed, with more wounded. The governor of Illinois proclaimed that the National Guard would shoot at any train delivering more strike-breaking miners. Some in the area saw the striking mine workers as the instigators and wanted nothing to do with them.
7: The churches said, oh my goodness, this is terrible. You guys are all a bunch of murderers, you know, this and that. So then they had the boys that churches didn't want them buried in their churchyards. I mean, their cemeteries.
1: The miners who were killed were not buried in church cemeteries. But the United Mine Workers began raising money for the men they viewed as martyrs for the cause of fair labor.
7: Within a year, they got money to buy their own cemetery. That was the start of the Union Miners Cemetery.
1: The Union Miners Cemetery was established in Mount Olive, Illinois, with the first burials from the ranks of those who died here at what was known as the Battle of Verdon. Traveling the countryside in Verdon, Illinois, I'm Andrew McCray.
0: 69 degrees in Hopkinsville as we come up on 6 a.m. And this is WHOP and WHOP HD1, Hopkinsville, Clarksville, and Fort Campbell. Get ready. Here comes NBC News. And then don't forget, we'll have our local news at 7:15.
8: NBC News Radio. I'm Michael Kastner. NASA will today outline plans to build a moon base. In a statement, the agency says it intends to share moon base plans and highlight progress toward a sustained presence on the lunar surface. NASA is building off the success of the recent Artemis II mission around the moon with its ambitious plan to create a permanent base. The U.S. military has carried out what it is calling self-defense strikes against Iranian missile launch sites and naval assets near the Strait of Hormuz, according to U.S. Central Command. More from Mark Mayfield.
9: CENTCOM spokesman Timothy Hawkins told CNN that the action was taken to protect U.S. personnel from imminent threats posed by Iranian forces. He said the strikes targeted missile positions as well as Iranian boats attempting to lay naval mines in the area. Hawkins added that U.S. forces are defending their troops while exercising restraint during the ongoing ceasefire. I'm Mark Mayfield.
8: Texas voters will head to the polls in the Republican primary runoff for the U.S. Senate today. The contest pits incumbent Senator John Cornyn and State Attorney General Ken Paxton. Cornyn had this to say.
10: I think
6: Ken Paxton's flaws and the baggage he brings to the general election is going to be exploited to the fullest by James Tallarico and by Democrats.
8: Last week, President Trump announced his endorsement of Paxton, turning the race on its head. Officials say there's no longer a risk of catastrophic explosion at a chemical tank in Southern California. The incident began Thursday at a GKN aerospace facility where Orange County fire officials reported a vapor release.
10: We have a fire concern or a small explosion concern, and we have a leak concern. This incident is still dynamic.
8: Michael Kastner, NBC News Radio.
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8: New Jersey Governor Mikey Sherrill has been denied access to a controversial ICE facility in Newark following a protest outside. More from Sarah Lee Kessler.
12: A number of ICE detainees at Delaney Hall began a hunger strike last Friday, prompting a Monday morning protest by supporters who clashed with ICE agents. They claim inmates are facing inhumane conditions such as rotten food, lack of air conditioning, and medical neglect. The DHS denies that. Governor Sherrill showed up hoping to see for herself.
13: Here in this country, everyone should be treated with dignity.
14: They're not giving people their constitutional rights for a day in court.
12: New Jersey Senator Andy Kim, who got to tour on Sunday and talked to inmates, and said Delaney Hall should be shut down.
8: President Trump attended a Memorial Day ceremony at Arlington National Cemetery Monday.
15: We honor those who fell so that our republic might stand, those who died so that our nation could live, those who gave up their sacred light on earth so that the sublime light of American freedom would shine forever and ever.
8: The president also took part in a wreath-laying ceremony at the Tomb of the Unknown Soldier. Members of the 3rd U.S. Infantry Regiment, also known as the Old Guard, placed hundreds of thousands of American flags on graves at Arlington National ahead of the Memorial Day weekend as part of a long-standing tradition known as Flags In. The New York Knicks are headed to the NBA Finals for the first time since 1999. Fans are pumped after seeing their team obliterate the Cleveland Cavaliers 130-93 in Game 4 last night to complete a four-game sweep in the Eastern Conference Finals.
16: Let's go, let's go, let's go, New York.
17: Let's go, Knicks!
8: Michael Kastner, NBC News Radio.
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3: information.
18: Krispy Kreme customers who were caught up in the company's 2024 data breach may be eligible for cash payouts. The company has agreed to a $1.6 million settlement after hackers accessed personal information, including social security numbers and financial data. If you received an official notice, you can file for a $75 payment with no proof, or up to $3,500 if you have documented losses. The deadline to file a claim is June 22nd, and the deadline to opt out or object is June 6th. Consumers can submit claims online through the settlement administrator's website. New Yorkers getting a shot at low-priced World Cup tickets. Scott Pringle reports.
22: Mayor Mamdani says his administration wants to give people a shot at the tournament who could not otherwise afford it. So the mayor says he was able to partner with the World Cup New York, New Jersey host committee. He got a hold of 1,000 tickets at $50 each.
23: We are making sure that working people will not be priced out of the game that they helped to create.
22: The discounted tickets will be available to New York City residents through a lottery. The city will provide free bus transportation to MetLife Stadium to those who win the lottery. 8 World Cup matches are being played outside the city at MetLife.
18: Police officers in Flat Rock, Michigan spent part of their day last week doing someone else's job after an Amazon delivery driver quit mid-shift and just left boxes scattered along the street.
24: We just had an Amazon delivery, but we're pretty sure the Amazon driver maybe just quit her job, but she threw there's cartons and packages all in the road in front of our house, so I don't know if that's something you guys come take care of.
18: Police Chief Steve McKinchick.
25: So I had him have the officers divide them up, and they went, knocked on the doors, and delivered them.
18: And with the long weekend behind us, the summer travel season has officially started. Molly Prescott at Portland International Airport says be prepared. There are 3 days in August when travel is heaviest.
26: The 20th, 23rd, and 27th. So that's a Thursday, Sunday, and a Thursday. Thursdays are going to be looking like some of our busiest days in August.
18: I'm Monica Nelson with your consumer and business news.
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3: Here's your WHOP Weather Center forecast. Daytime highs approaching 78 today, under cloudy skies with thunderstorms likely. Winds out of the southeast, 5 to 10 miles an hour. Mainly cloudy skies tonight, slight chance for storms. Lows around 66. Slight chance of thunderstorms. Tomorrow, high temperatures reach up to 82. Mainly cloudy skies expected. That's the forecast. I'm meteorologist Megan Mulford for 98.7 Light FM. Currently, 71.
1: It is 69 in Elkton and in Katy's right now, 70 in Clarksville at 712. Stay tuned. Hannah's coming back and she'll have your local news. And that's coming up next.
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12: And good morning. This is WHOP News. My name is Hannah Hagman, reporting at 7:15. Community members gathered at Riverside Cemetery on Monday for a Memorial Day service hosted by the Hopkinsville Veterans of Foreign War Post 1913, honoring service members who died in the line of duty. Colonel Bobby Freeman, a retired Army service member, was the ceremony's keynote speaker, Freeman was born in Trigg County, but raised in Hopkinsville, and he was the garrison commander at Fort Campbell and served in Korea, Vietnam, and Nepal. Freeman called Riverside Cemetery a special place and shared that he grew up right across the street, often playing at the cemetery as a child.
8: Now, I have to tell you, I'm very familiar with this place here because I grew up right across this Main Street, North Main Street, from this cemetery. And about 10 of us kids out here on North Main, this was our playground, particularly this World War I monument area.
12: Freeman went on to spotlight the history of Memorial Day. He says the first observance of what would later be called Memorial Day occurred on May 30th, 1868.
8: The first national observance of what would become Memorial Day occurred on May the 30th, 1868, then known as Decoration Day. The holiday was proclaimed by Commander-in-Chief John A. Logan of the Grand Army of the Republic, a fraternal organization of veterans to honor Union soldiers who died in the American Civil War.
12: Following the establishment of Decoration Day, Freeman says many local celebrations started in May to honor the sacrifices of those service members. However, he says Marianne Williams is credited with initiating Memorial Day.
8: The National Cemetery Administration, a division of the Department of Veterans Affairs, credits Marianne Williams of the Ladies Memorial Association of Columbus, Georgia, with originating the idea of an annual date to decorate the graves of Civil War veterans and flowers. Today, we decorate those graves with the American flag.
12: Later in the morning, the VFW also hosted a Memorial Day service at Kentucky Veterans Cemetery West, where they honored and remembered those who have died in the line of duty in service of freedom for this country. A single vehicle wreck near the 4-mile marker of the Pinneral Parkway resulted in injuries on Monday. That wreck occurred just before 12:45 p.m., and according to Hopkinsville Fire and EMS Captain Peyton Rogers, the vehicle was heading northbound with two occupants when it began to hydroplane as a result of wet road conditions. The car reportedly flipped multiple times before coming to a stop. One of the occupants was partially ejected from the vehicle, while the other had to be extricated by first responders. The pair were transported to Jenny Stewart Medical Center for non-life-threatening injuries. The Tennessee Valley Authority's Board of Directors discussed the power provider's 3,770-megawatt construction program at Thursday's board meeting. According to a news release, the power generation construction program in progress is one of the largest generation projects in TVA history. The project is expected to meet rising power demands, and Senior Generation Vice President Alan Clare says they are already seeing increased power consumption as a result of high temperatures.
13: Although summer does not officially begin until June 21st, we've already met some early summer demand, and our system has performed well, providing reliable power for the 10 million people that we serve. With slightly above normal temperatures forecasted across our region this summer, we're expecting and preparing for hot weather. Our system is well positioned to meet the projected summer peaks with a diverse generating fleet, resilient transmission system, and demand response products.
12: In the program, six power generation plants are receiving capacity upgrades. The Cumberland Fossil Plant in Stewart County, Tennessee, is receiving the highest upgrade of 1,450 megawatts of new power production. Earlier this month, the TVA completed a test run of the new combined cycle combustion turbines at the Cumberland campus, and Claire says the facility is expected to be operational by the end of 2026.
13: To meet the growing energy demand, we have 3,770 megawatts of new generation currently under construction, including four natural gas generation projects. And earlier this month, we fired our combined cycle combustion turbines for the first time at our new Cumberland Gas Site in Stewart County, Tennessee. And that facility is expected to be operational by the end of this calendar year.
12: Along with keeping up with population growth, the increased power capacity will help the TVA meet the demands of the growing industrial base in its service region. While focusing on increasing power generation, interim TVA President and CEO Mike Skaggs says they will continue to work on power reliability, environmental stewardship, and economic development.
14: So as we focus on these areas, we'll continue to deliver on the mission, keep the lights on, and be good environmental stewards and support our economic development efforts. We'll ensure that we have the right structure and support so that our dedicated, skilled employees can safely focus on the jobs each and every day.
12: At the meeting, TVA Chief Financial Officer Tom Rice reported that the power provider has had a strong financial performance so far in 2026. News time, 7:21.
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12: A Christian County grand jury issued several indictments, including for robbery, endangerment, and kidnapping crimes Friday. 42-year-old Dustin Lee of Hopkinsville was indicted for first-degree robbery after he allegedly stole from Happy Hour Vape on Skyline Drive while wielding a screwdriver as a weapon on March 10th. 22-year-old Cheyenne Helton of Oak Grove and 21-year-old Alec Parmley of Hopkinsville were indicted in connection with an attempted robbery on March 14th. The pair allegedly attempted to recover a vehicle from Riddle's Towing Service in Oak Grove. Helton is charged with first degree complicity to burglary, and Parmley is charged with first degree attempted burglary. 46-year-old James Schramm of Missouri was indicted on multiple charges after he allegedly was driving under the influence on March 22nd. He's indicted on 3 counts of first degree wanton endangerment, first degree criminal mischief, operating a motor vehicle while under the influence of alcohol, and possessing an open alcohol beverage in a motor vehicle. 47-year-old Derek Moorfield of Hopkinsville was indicted on multiple charges after he reportedly assaulted and unlawfully restrained a victim on March 29th, resulting in serious physical injury. He was indicted for kidnapping with serious physical injury, 2 counts first-degree sodomy, second-degree assault, first-degree strangulation, trafficking in marijuana, and possession of a controlled substance. Kentucky's 2026 spring turkey hunting season had a record-breaking harvest of 36,439 turkeys. According to the Department of Kentucky Fish and Wildlife, this year's turkey harvest is up 19% from last year's hunting season. Christian, Hopkins, and Muhlenberg counties were among the counties with the top 10 harvests in the state. 639 turkeys were harvested in Christian County, 636 in Hopkins County, and 746 turkeys in Muhlenberg County. Turkey Grouse Program Coordinator Zach Danks says everything they saw over the last 2 years, from the high percentage of hens laying eggs, strong poult survival rates, and the emergence of cicadas in parts of western Kentucky, suggested that hunters would enjoy a lot of opportunities to harvest birds this season. We'll be back with more news right after this.
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12: News continues on WHOP. Funeral services for 88-year-old William E. Hazlett of Cadiz will be at noon on Wednesday at Huggert, Beard, and Giles Funeral Home. Burial will follow in Ancestral Haven Memorial Gardens. Visitation will be this afternoon from 5:30 until 7:30 p.m. and again Wednesday morning from 10 a.m. until the service hour at the funeral home. Funeral services for 71-year-old Arlinda Jones Forquin of Hopkinsville will be on Friday at noon at Huggert, Beard, and Giles Funeral Home. Burial will follow in Ancestral Haven Memorial Gardens. Visitation will be on Friday from 10 a.m. until the funeral hour at the funeral home. And memorial services will be held at a later date for 70-year-old Charles Blankenship of Hopkinsville. Lamb Funeral Home is assisting with those arrangements. And that's been your news and your obituaries. My name is Hannah Hagman, reporting at 727.
22: If your investments are in a 401k or an IRA, then listen carefully. You spent 30, maybe 40 years building your retirement. The question is, are you about to watch it take a hit you can't recover from? Military escalation in Iran, tariffs in legal chaos, the U.S. dollar under pressure it hasn't seen in years. 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
9: Here's your WHOP Weather Center forecast. Daytime highs approaching 78 today, under cloudy skies with thunderstorms likely. Winds out of the southeast, 5 to 10 miles an hour. Mainly cloudy skies tonight, slight chance for storms. Lows around 66. Slight chance of thunderstorms. Tomorrow, high temperatures reach up to 82. Mainly cloudy skies expected. That's the forecast. I'm meteorologist Megan Mulford for 98.7 Light FM. Right now, it's 70 degrees.
7: It is 69 right now in Katy's and in Elkton, 70 in Clarksville at 7:31. 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
7: 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Coming up next is the Bloomberg Business Report.
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3: This is a Bloomberg Money Minute. The board of energy giant BP has removed its chairman due to, quote, serious concerns about governance standards, oversight, and conduct. The sudden and unexpected departure of Albert Manifold comes as the company has been working on turning itself around after years of poor performance. Wall Street is set for gains to start the holiday-shortened trading week on hopes for a Middle East peace deal. Shares in rocket and satellite companies are rallying in the early trade. They've been on the move since SpaceX filed last week for what could be the largest ever initial public offering. And a video conferencing giant's push into artificial intelligence is paying off big. Zoom says it's pocketed about $1 billion on an investment it made in AI startup Anthropic in 2023. Zoom invested in the startup as part of a partnership to use Anthropic's Claude models. Zoom has been making a push to add more artificial intelligence features, such as a workplace AI assistant. Courtney Donahoe, Bloomberg Radio.
4: 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They're located out on the Fort Campbell Boulevard here in Hopkinsville. Go by and see them today or give them a call at 270-889-9645. They'll be happy to help you with all that you need out there. Sports today, UHA and Christian County advanced to the Region 2 Baseball Tournament semifinals. Lyon County ended the Christian County Lady Colonels softball season and their program in the Region 2 Softball Tournament. And the Hoppers are going to come meet the community tomorrow night. We're going to have a lot of that and more. It's almost time for Hoppers baseball. But we'll have much more in sports today. But first, we're going to do our sports quiz. And our sports quiz we didn't do one yesterday because it was a holiday. So this one was actually prepared for yesterday. But since it was a holiday, we're going to hold off and do it today. So here's our sports quiz for today. We're giving away a 3x5 American flag from Baldwin Appliance on the Boulevard and a gift card from Chick-fil-A. The number to call when you know the answer to our quiz, 270-885-5331. Again, that number, 270-885-5331. And today's question coming at you right here. If you've already won this month, you can't win again. But if you haven't, listen up. Here it goes. Felix Rosenquist became the third Swedish driver to win the Indianapolis 500 on Sunday. Who are the previous two Swedish winners of the Indy 500? So that's your question today. Felix Rosenquist became the third Swedish driver to win the Indianapolis 500 on Sunday. Who are the previous two Swedish winners of the race? When you know the answer to that, 270-885-5331. Back with sports right after this.
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4: The Christian County Colonels and University Heights Academy Blazers both advanced to the Region 2 Baseball Tournament semifinals Monday night at Hopkinsville High School. The Colonels scored 6 runs in the second inning and cruised past Crittenden County 8-2 in the last game of the day. Nolan Young scattered 5 hits and struck out 7 to earn the complete game win. Gavin Mitchell had a pair of hits, drove in 2 runs. Sebastian Daisy also had 2 RBIs for Christian County, which improved to 22-15 on the year. Meanwhile, UHA just absolutely torched Henderson County, 12-0 in 5 innings, behind a one-hitter from Jaden Miles and A.J. Hogart. Hogart was doing it at the plate, too. He blasted a 3-run homer for the Blazers. They improved to 27-8 on the year. Hogart with 4 RBIs on the day. Jackson Flynn also collected 3 RBIs for UHA. The games were moved from UHA's Chris Simmons Field to Tiger Field due to heavy rain on Monday morning. As a matter of fact, it was a little bit confusing there for a little while as they got their first game in. And then just as UHA and Henderson County exchanged lineup cards, the bottom dropped out. It rained for 45 minutes or so, and then they moved the game to Hoptown High after some discussion. So Christian County scheduled to meet Caldwell County at 8 o'clock tonight at UHA. They're going to try those games at UHA tonight. The Tigers escaped Webster County 3-2 in 8 innings at Tiger Field yesterday afternoon. Then the Blazers scheduled to play host to Madisonville North Hopkins at 6 tonight in the first semifinal. The Maroons rallied to beat Lyon County 3-1 in 8 innings, and they were the only one to get to play over at UHA yesterday. That was a good ball game as Lyon County moved on. Airtime tonight, 5:45 on 95.3 The Farm and 953thefarm.com. The Christian County Lady Colonels' proud softball program came to an end Monday afternoon with a 9-3 loss to Lyon County in the Region 2 softball tournament at Lee S. Jones Park in Eddyville. The Lady Lions scored 6 runs in the top of the 5th inning and blew open a close game as they outhit the Lady Colonels 13-4 on the day. Chloe Almy with a triple, and Alyssa Peterson and Alondra Rodriguez each double for Christian County. Jordan Turner suffered the pitching loss for the Lady Colonels, which saw their final season end at 19-13-2. Lyon County advances to play defending state champion Henderson County at 6 tonight in Eddyville. Henderson defeated Caldwell County 8-0. Crittenden County over Union County 7-3. They'll play Madisonville at 8 o'clock tonight in the semifinals. The Lady Maroons just blasted Fort Campbell 15-0 in 3 innings. And in other softball scores from Monday, Todd County Central saw its season come to an end as the Lady Rebels dropped a 7-4 decision to Barron County at Western Kentucky University in the Region 4 tournament. It's 7:40. We're going to come back. We'll have more sports for you right after this.
6: Down 7-8-1-1-8-1-1.
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4: Well, it's almost time. The Hoptown Hoppers 2026 season begins this week as the team plays host to Madisonville Miners at Hopkinsville High School's Tiger Field Friday. It'll be a whiteout with the Hoppers fans encouraged to wear a white shirt to the game, which will begin at 6:30 p.m. Before that first game, the community will get a chance to meet the Hoppers at 5:30 Wednesday at the Camo Caravan in downtown Hopkinsville. Hoppers board member Jared Stevens was a guest on Friday's Early Bird Show. He said, meet the Hoppers is a great way to kick off the season.
8: Of all the things we do all summer long, that has got to be the boys' least favorite is getting in front of a microphone.
9: Yeah.
8: But it's great to see where these kids are coming from, where they play their college ball, because you make so many relationships throughout the summer that you can then follow them in their baseball careers from there on out. So it is an exciting time for Hopper baseball.
4: This year's team will include several local high school players, including University Heights Academy's Hayden Hunt and Jaden Miles, and Christian County's Gage Montez. Hunt has signed with Indiana State, while Miles has inked with Tennessee Wesleyan University, and Montez is going to play at Freed-Hardeman. Former Hopkinsville High School star Gavin Powell, who played for the Hoppers last season, also returning to the Hoppers this season. In addition, some crowd favorites from last year, including Connor Scheidt, Chance Sweeney, and Heath Henley, also back this summer for the Hoppers. Steven said having those local players and others that fans know should help with attendance this summer.
8: And we're looking to do a couple different things this year to get some more people in. Just want to get people excited about baseball. You know, it's a good family-friendly atmosphere to bring your kids, bring your whole family out to, and just enjoy a good night at the ballpark.
4: Yeah. 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On nights when there is no sponsor, tickets will be $7. Chris Benny returns to coach the team this year. All home games will be played at Hopkinsville High School. Monday through Saturday games start at 6:30. Sunday night games are at 6 o'clock. And all home games will air on 95.3 The Farm and 953thefarm.com. The Eastern Conference champions have been crowned, and one team has locked up its place in the NBA Finals. The New York Knicks trampled the Cleveland Cavaliers 130-93 in Game 4 to complete the sweep and lock up their spot in the Finals for the first time since 1999. Playoff action continues tonight with Oklahoma City playing host to San Antonio in Game 5 of the Western Conference Finals. The best-of-seven series tied up at 2 wins apiece. The Nashville Predators could have their eyes on a target for their open general manager job. NHL insider Elliot Friedman said that Avalanche GM Chris McFarland is a logical target for Nashville, who is the only team without a GM in place after Barry Trotz announced in February he was stepping down. Jonas Siegel of the Toronto Star reported over the weekend that McFarland will become Nashville's vice president of hockey operations. The Tennessee Titans are back on the practice field. Tennessee has its fourth OTA session of the spring and first of the week. Live contact not permitted during these sessions, but teams can do 7-on-7, 9-on-7, and 11-on-11 drills. The St. Louis Cardinals managed just two hits during a 5-1 loss to the Milwaukee Brewers at American Family Field yesterday. Ivan Herrera drove in the Cardinals' only run of the game at the top of the sixth. Cardinals now 29-23. They send Michael McGreevy to the mound against Milwaukee tonight. Airtime at 5:45 on News Radio 99.3 FM and 1230 AM WHOP. The Reds picked up a series opening win as they beat the Mets 7-2 on the road. And the Cubs on a 9-game losing streak now. They lost 2-1 to the Pirates. The Braves set to begin a 6-game road trip tonight. They visit the Red Sox at Fenway Park. The NCAA baseball tournament bracket unveiled on Monday. Kentucky is the number 2 seed. They'll play Wake Forest to open up the Morgantown Regional. West Virginia and Binghamton also will play in the other first-round game. UCLA, number 1 overall seed after winning the Big Ten tournament over the weekend. Bruins, one of 16 teams that will host double elimination regional rounds, which begin on Friday. Did have a winner on our sports quiz this morning. Gerald Higgins knew the answer to today's question. Felix Rosenquist became the third Swedish driver to win the Indianapolis 500 on Sunday. Who were the previous two Swedish winners of the race? Marcus Ericsson, 2022, and Kenny Brack in 1999. So Gerald Higgins wins a 3x5 American flag from Ball and Appliance on the Boulevard and a gift card from Chick-fil-A. On the WHOP sports schedule for today, if the rain permits, 5:45 high school baseball. That'll be the first semifinal, as we'll have UHA in Madisonville. At 7:45, we'll have Christian County and Caldwell County, again on 95.3 The Farm. And then we have St. Louis Cardinal baseball for you tonight at 5:45 as they take on Milwaukee on News Radio 99.3 FM and 1230 AM WHOP. 7:45, that's a look at your sports. I'm Joe Wilson.
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10: A Bowling Green man faces attempted fetal homicide charges after a pregnant woman's prescription medications were replaced. Kentucky State Post 3 troopers were contacted Monday morning by a Glasgow woman. She accused her boyfriend, Abdullah Momad, of swapping her pills with something unknown. An investigation found that mystery medication, giving officers enough to arrest Momad. He's in the Barron County Detention Center as the investigation continues. That medication in question was not shared to the media. A Broadhead firefighter is injured in a Monday morning crash along I-75 North near Berea. BFD reported fire engine 11 was blocking a scene of a prior accident, closing the right lane of travel. While crews were operating, a passenger car failed to move over, striking engine 11 on the driver's side. The firefighter in question was treated and released at St. Joseph Berea. KSP Post 11 are looking into both crashes. There's no word on if any charges will be issued to the passenger car driver. In Louisville, a man is arrested in a Shively crash that killed one female and critically injured another. Shively police say the collision happened just before 8 o'clock Monday evening at the Rockford Lane at Dixie Highway intersection. Officers found a female victim deceased at the scene and further investigating found she was sitting in a bus stop. A second female was rushed to the nearby hospital in critical condition. A male in his mid-30s was arrested and charged with DUI and murder. SPD continued to investigate. And funeral arrangements have been announced for Jonathan John Brown, the man electrocuted while pressure washing a building in Johnson County last Friday. Services will be held at Jamie Ferguson's garage in West Liberty this Sunday afternoon, starting at 2 o'clock. Brown was a former Morgan County Fiscal Court magistrate and owned a Kentucky pool company, a power washing business, and called sports on radio. I'm Lee Mowen.
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21: Here's your WHOP Weather Center forecast. Daytime highs approaching 78 today, under cloudy skies with thunderstorms likely. Winds out of the southeast, 5 to 10 miles an hour. Mainly cloudy skies tonight, slight chance for storms. Lows around 66. Slight chance of thunderstorms. Tomorrow, high temperatures reach up to 82. Mainly cloudy skies expected. That's the forecast. I'm meteorologist Megan Mulford for 98.7 Light FM. Right now, it's 70 degrees.
4: It is 69 right now in Elkton and in Katy. 70 in Clarksville at 7:51. 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
5: Back in 1969, Frank Jones was playing football as a running back for Bath County High School over in Eastern Kentucky. And that season, 1969, he rushed for more than 3,300 yards, set a state record, and nearly 60 years later, it still stands. A couple of years back, I talked with Frank Jones, so this week we're revisiting that conversation. And one of the things he talked about was the fact that he was ahead of Sean Alexander in that rushing category. At the time, Sean Alexander was number two on the list. Sean Alexander had played at Boone County High in the 90s, then went on to star at the University of Alabama, and then went on to play in the NFL. And when he was a running back for the Seattle Seahawks, they went to Green Bay, Wisconsin to play the Packers. Well, Frank Jones happened to be living in Green Bay, Wisconsin, and so he made it a point to catch up with Sean Alexander. And here's that part of his story.
7: They was playing in Green Bay, so I went over and I conned my way behind the fence and met him, got some pictures with him, and while he was signing my program, I go, "So, Sean Alexander, you don't have a clue who you're signing this for." He finished and looked up at me, and I go, "Yeah, I'm your number one fan in Wisconsin. Look at this little piece of paper. See that number one? That's Frank Jones from Bath County. And number two, that's Sean Alexander."
5: So you think your record will ever be beaten?
7: I don't think it's going to be beaten while I'm here. I've been waiting patiently to meet the kid that could break that record so I don't have to carry that anymore. Even though I'm proud of it, I want to see somebody break that.
5: Well, someone almost broke it back in 2010. J.J. Jude of Johnson Central High School over in Eastern Kentucky came within 158 yards of Frank Jones' record. But, as I say, nearly 60 years later, Frank Jones still stands at the top. Gary Fogel, Kentucky Sports.
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4: And we're coming up on 8 a.m. It's 69 degrees in Hopkinsville. We've had about 6/10 of an inch of rain since midnight. 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
13: NBC News Radio, I'm Michael Kastner. Texas holds a Republican primary runoff of the U.S. Senate today between incumbent Senator John Cornyn and State Attorney General Ken Paxton. Cornyn had this to say.
27: I think Ken Paxton's flaws and the baggage he brings to the general election is going to be exploited to the fullest by James Tallarico and by Democrats.
13: Last week, President Trump announced his endorsement of Paxton, turning the race on its head. The U.S. says it launched self-defense strikes against Iranian missile sites and naval assets near the Strait of Hormuz. CENTCOM said that the action was taken to protect U.S. personnel from imminent threats posed by Iranian forces. CENTCOM said the strikes targeted missile positions as well as Iranian boats attempting to lay naval mines in the area. Raf Sanchez in the region says Iran has responded.
28: Iranians are claiming they shot down a Reaper drone. We don't have any confirmation of that. They say they also opened fire on an F-35. And we are hearing from the Revolutionary Guard today, who are saying that they are prepared to carry out further retaliatory attacks if necessary.
13: A weekend shooting near the White House is cited in an effort to dismiss a lawsuit over the construction of a new ballroom. The Secret Service says agents shot and killed an armed man at a security checkpoint near 17th Street and Pennsylvania Avenue on Saturday. Government lawyers argued that the White House needs a secure facility to protect the president, his family, and their guests. Protesters are once again gathered outside an ICE detention center in Newark, New Jersey this morning, one day after Governor Mikey Sherrill was denied access to the center. She visited Delaney Hall, where she demanded it be shut down, voicing concerns over inhumane conditions. Michael Kastner, NBC News Radio.
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30: Good morning. I'm Hannah Hagman reporting. Community members gathered at Riverside Cemetery on Monday for a Memorial Day service hosted by the Hopkinsville VFW, honoring service members who died in the line of duty. Colonel Bobby Freeman, a retired Army service member, was the ceremony's keynote speaker. He was the garrison commander at Fort Campbell and served in Korea, Vietnam, and Nepal. Freeman spotlighted the history of Memorial Day and says the first observance of what would later be called Memorial Day occurred on May 30, 1868.
31: The first national observance of what would become Memorial Day occurred on May the 30th, 1868, then known as Decoration Day. The holiday was proclaimed by Commander-in-Chief John A. Logan of the Grand Army of the Republic, a fraternal organization of veterans to honor Union soldiers who died in the American Civil War.
30: A single vehicle wreck near the 4-mile marker of the Pinneral Parkway resulted in injuries Monday. It happened just before 12:45 p.m., and according to Hopkinsville Fire and EMS Captain Peyton Rogers, the vehicle was heading northbound with two occupants when it began hydroplaning as a result of wet road conditions. The car flipped multiple times, and one of the occupants was partially ejected, while the other had to be extricated by first responders from the vehicle. The pair were transported to Jenny Stewart Medical Center for non-life-threatening injuries. The Tennessee Valley Authority's Board of Directors discussed the power provider's 3,770-megawatt construction program at Thursday's board meeting. The power generation construction program is one of the largest generation projects in TVA history, where six power generation plants are receiving capacity upgrades. The Cumberland plant in Stewart County, Tennessee, is receiving a 1,450-megawatt upgrade. The TVA completed a test run of the new combined cycle combustion turbines at the Cumberland campus, and Senior Generation VP Alan Clare says the facility is expected to be operational by the end of 2026. And that's been your news. I'm Hannah Hagman.
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18: Here's your WHOP Weather Center forecast. Daytime highs approaching 78 today, under cloudy skies with thunderstorms likely. Winds out of the southeast, 5 to 10 miles an hour. Mainly cloudy skies tonight, slight chance for storms, lows around 66. Slight chance of thunderstorms. Tomorrow, high temperatures reach up to 82, mainly cloudy skies expected. That's the forecast. I'm meteorologist Megan Mulford for 98.7 Light FM. Right now, it's 70 degrees.
4: 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Christian County Colonels and University Heights Academy Blazers both advanced to the Region 2 baseball tournament semifinals last night at Hopkinsville High School. Colonels defeated Crittenden County 8-2 behind a five-hitter by Nolan Young. UHA blew out Henderson County 12-0. They had a one-hitter combined from Jaden Miles and A.J. Hogard, and Hogard also had a three-run home run for the Blazers. Two games today will be UHA and Madisonville. They play at 6 o'clock over at Chris Simmons Field, and Madisonville got by Lyon County 3-1 in the first game yesterday. The second game tonight is Christian County and Caldwell County. That's at 8 o'clock. That one also at UHA. The Tigers of Caldwell escaped Webster County 3-2 in eight innings at Hopkinsville High School's field. Airtime tonight for both games will start about 5:45 tonight on 95.3 The Farm and 953thefarm.com. Christian County's Lady Colonels proud softball program came to an end Monday afternoon with a 9-3 loss to host Lyon County in the Region 2 softball tournament. Lee S. Jones Park in Madisonville, Chloe Ami with a triple, Alyssa Peterson and Alondra Rodriguez each doubled for Christian County. Their final season ends at 19-13-2. And in another softball score for Monday, Todd County Central saw its season come to an end in the Region 4 softball tournament as they lost to Barron County 7-4 at Western Kentucky University. Back with more sports right after this.
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4: Ready or not, the 2026 Hoptown Hoppers baseball season is upon us. Meet the Hoppers, scheduled for 5:30 Wednesday night at Camo Caravan in downtown Hopkinsville. Season opener is Friday night at 6:30 against Madisonville at Hopkinsville High School's Tiger Field. The New York Knicks made it to the NBA Finals for the first time since 1999 as they trounced Cleveland 130-93. It's a four-game sweep for the Knicks in that series. Tonight, the Spurs and Oklahoma City go at it again in Game 5 of their best-of-seven series, which is tied up at 2-2. The Nashville Predators could have their eyes on a target for their open general manager job. NHL insider Elliot Friedman said Avalanche GM Chris McFarland is a logical target for Nashville, only team without a GM in place since Barry Trotz announced his resignation in February. Titans back on the practice field today. Tennessee has its fourth OTA session in the spring and first of the week. Live contact not permitted during these sessions, but teams can do 7-on-7, 9-on-7, and 11-on-11 drills. And the Cardinals lost 5-1 last night to the Milwaukee Brewers. They're back at it again tonight, airtime at 5:45 on News Radio 99.3 FM and 1230 AM WHOP. It's 8:10. That's a look at WHOP Sports. 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
1: This is a Bloomberg Money Minute. The board of energy giant BP has removed its chairman due to, quote, serious concerns about governance standards, oversight, and conduct. The sudden and unexpected departure of Albert Manifold comes as the company has been working on turning itself around after years of poor performance. Wall Street is set for gains to start the holiday shortened trading week on hopes for a Middle East peace deal. Shares in rocket and satellite companies are rallying in the early trade. They've been on the move since SpaceX filed last week for what could be the largest ever initial public offering. And a video conferencing giant's push into artificial intelligence is paying off big. Zoom says it's pocketed about $1 billion on an investment it made in AI startup Anthropic in 2023. Zoom invested in the startup as part of a partnership to use Anthropic's Claude models. Zoom has been making a push to add more artificial intelligence features, such as a workplace AI assistant. Courtney Donahoe, Bloomberg Radio.
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0: Welcome back into the Early Bird Show. It's 8:16 on your Tuesday morning. We're in the bonus hour here of our show. Thank you so much for getting up, listening to us this morning. We've got a good hour here planned for you on the bonus hour. Jeff Sisk is here, and Hannah Hagman and myself, Joe Wilson. We're glad to be with you here on the bonus hours. We check our weather center forecast for you today. Cloudy skies, scattered thunderstorms likely. High of 78. Tonight, cloudy with a chance of some scattered thunderstorms and a low of 66. In fact, it's just rinse and repeat all the way through Saturday. It's going to be cloudy with chances of scattered storms and highs in the upper 80s for the next 2 days. And then Friday and Saturday, it'll be upper 70s. And then Sunday, finally, it looks like the rain may be out of here, partly cloudy with a high of 78. But all the way through Saturday, you better keep your eye on the sky because rain could be on your property, maybe not. It's kind of a hit-and-miss deal right now.
1: Yeah, I kind of said at church, I used Mark's analogy on Sunday. It might rain, it might not. And it was not raining when we walked in, and luckily it was not raining when we walked out. So, but yeah, it's kind of hit-and-miss. Yeah. I was getting ready to come over to UHA yesterday afternoon, and I came out of the shower, and I thought, man, that's awful loud. That air conditioner is awful loud. And I looked outside, and at my house, it was raining. It was not raining at UHA at the time, but the storms were coming from the south to the north,
0: yeah.
1: And they were just coming straight up.
0: Yep.
1: And that's what happened this morning, too. That's where all the rain came from. It just came from due south. And there is a clearing spot, but when these fields take on so much water, there's only so much they can do, and the cloud cover's still pretty thick too.
0: It is.
1: So we'll see.
0: Down on it.
1: Yeah, we'll see if what we call Lake Whopper. Don't drive by. It's not a whopper. It's just the ditch in front of the station.
2: That's right.
1: The water has not receded. Let me put it that way. The water is still in the ditch.
2: My
1: so
2: bubbles have returned.
1: Once it recedes, then we'll know that the ground's able to absorb it. But we've had rain for, it seems like, from Tuesday on of last week. We've had rain just about every day.
2: It didn't rain for months.
1: Yeah, I know.
2: It hasn't stopped.
1: Yeah, you know what? And when that drought monitor report comes out on Thursday, I better not see red in Christian County.
2: You might see orange.
1: Yeah, I'm probably going to see orange because it's probably still not enough.
2: Yeah.
1: You know, it seems like it's rained a lot, but I think when you total it all up, it's going to be like 2 inches. Maybe three.
2: Don't know.
1: Maybe three. Something like that.
2: We shall see.
1: Yeah. Would you say 0.6 inch overnight,
0: yep.
1: Joe?
0: Yep. Yeah. Since midnight. Yeah. Yeah.
1: Since midnight. So
0: it's coming down pretty hard on me this morning when I came to work.
1: Oh,
2: yeah.
1: Yeah,
2: me too.
1: Yeah. Well, Joe, I know you had a long day yesterday and you were battling raindrops in the 15th region, which is the Johnson Central and Paintsville area. Their problem was fog.
0: Oh.
1: They canceled the game or suspended the game after four fog delays.
0: Oh, wow.
1: They had four fog delays in one game.
0: I don't know if I've ever had a fog delay in baseball. I've had some in football.
1: Uh-huh. Yeah, yeah.
0: Nothing
1: but
0: in baseball.
1: Four wow. Fog delays over in eastern part of the state.
0: Wow.
1: And so they're going to have to – and what they're doing is and that was the second game of the day, I think, maybe. Uh-huh. Or they had split theirs up. But anyway, they're going to finish that one and then play two more.
0: Right.
1: Is what they're going to do. But they're not starting it till 5:30.
0: Wow.
1: So then they're going to play two more.
0: Wow.
1: So, yeah.
0: Well, that's what, you know, last night originally it was 4-7-10.
1: Right.
0: And then Caldwell's game went to 8 innings.
1: Right.
0: But UHA helped us out because they just absolutely mauled Henderson County.
1: Yeah, there was no doubt.
0: Kind of back on track there.
1: Yeah.
0: And then Christian County's game was about 2 hours long.
1: Yeah, it wasn't so, too awful bad. I mean, it started at 8:30, and I heard country music at about 10 after 10 or so.
0: Yeah.
1: So I knew we were in good. You were in good shape then.
0: Yeah.
1: So
0: yeah, it was an interesting day though because they got the game at Madisonville game
1: right
0: in.
1: No problem.
0: There were three balls hit that the outfielders lost in the sun.
1: Oh, okay. Okay.
0: And then the next thing you know, as the two teams go to. The two coaches came to home plate. Well, first of all, Henderson County didn't even leave Henderson until 11:15, so they were almost late getting there.
1: Yeah, I don't.
0: So then they get there, and the two coaches exchanged their lineup cards, and immediately it just dropped.
1: It kind of dropped.
0: Yep.
1: Yeah, the bottom fell out.
0: Yep.
1: Yeah. So today you've got UHA and Madisonville North Hopkins. That'll be the first game. followed by Christian County and Caldwell County. And that will be the nightcap. And we'll have the broadcast for you on 95.3 The Farm and 953thefarm.com. And 5:45 is our airtime for that. Believe the KHSAA website has that as a 5:30 game. Mm-hmm. We understand it is a 6 o'clock game. So that's what we're going to go by for now.
3: Yep.
1: Till we're told differently.
3: Right.
1: We're told. But the KHSAA says, the website says that's a 5:30
3: game.
1: Yeah,
3: I had somebody ask me that last night.
1: Uh-huh.
3: The bracket that they gave us says
1: right.
3: 6 and 8.
1: Six and eight. Yeah. Yeah. So if it's different, we'll be on at 5:15.
3: Right.
1: If it's different. Hannah has our pets of the week because she wasn't here yesterday, and neither was I. And we can't do the pets if Hannah's not here. And we definitely can't do the pet. Well, I guess we can if I'm not here. But nonetheless, I'm always intrigued by the pets of the week. And I know Hannah has phone in hand.
2: I sure do.
1: So that means she is ready to go with our pets of the week.
2: I've got it right here. And you can find these guys, well, on our Facebook page, of course, but also on our websites, whopam.com, 953thefarm.com, and light987whop.com if you wanted to follow along as I look at them. Because let's start with our cat pet of the week. Her name is Valentina. She has very pretty gold eyes, big bright gold eyes, a love for talking. Most of the picture, this is a great picture of her. Most of the pictures I got was her with her mouth open. She was just meow, meow, meow, meow, meow. She's looking for someone to share all the gossip with, along with snacks and naps, of course. She's 2 years old, long-haired cat. She's ready to find a family of her own. Very, very sweet. So cuddly. And then our dog pet of the week is Jack-Jack. And he is a nine-month-old, so he's still kind of a puppy. He's still got some growing to do. Nine-month-old Carolina dog mix. I'm not sure exactly what kind of dog that is, but if it looks like Jack-Jack, then I know it's a cute dog. And he's about as sweet as you can get. He's gentle and loving. He lives to be affectionate. He likes to cuddle. He knows a couple of tricks. He's a very sweet boy. He does great with other dogs and children, so he would be a great fit for any home. As I said, you can find Valentina and Jack-Jack on our Facebook pages and website. And also find them at the Christian County Animal Shelter, where they are waiting to be adopted. So go check them out at the Christian County Animal Shelter. And I want to give a big old shout out to our sponsor of our Pet of the Week page, which is Steve Crisp, State Farm. Thank you for sponsoring that and letting me go and fall in love with new pets every week.
1: And I should mention, going back to the baseball, that the games are scheduled to be played tonight at University Heights. And a big shout out to the Hopkinsville High School Athletic Department and their supporters. They had very little time to get that field ready to play. Again, no high school games have been played on that field this year. It's all middle school games, I guess. Is that right, Joe?
3: Yeah, that's right.
1: Yeah, so.
3: You also had Scott Colley called. Uh-huh. You know, they got him to come over and,
1: got him out.
3: And Mike Finch.
1: Uh-huh.
3: Both of them were relaxing on a nice
1: Memorial
3: Day, and the next thing you know, they're working.
1: Yeah, so, right. And, of course, I heard you mention Donnie Caver.
3: Donnie was there,
1: statistician extraordinaire.
3: That's right.
1: Boy, he and Roy Keller could tell some stories.
3: You're not kidding.
1: The amount of knowledge between those two and what they've seen over the years, because Donnie's got well over 35 to 40 years under his belt.
3: He's right at 40.
1: And
3: he's done baseball, football, and basketball for Fort Campbell.
1: He has, If you want to know something about Fort Campbell sports, call Donnie Caver.
3: That's right.
1: He is your guy. That's who you need to talk to. So, but yeah, the games are scheduled to be back at UHA tonight. But again, and I'm not going to say Hoptown's field wasn't in some type of playable condition, because the Hoptown Hoppers are going to play there starting Friday night. And the team is in town, and they'll be practicing, I guess, starting today, starting to get to know each other and get ready to go. So they've got a game on Friday and Sunday this week, and we'll have those games for you on the radio. Today is Dracula Day. It's also Earring Lovers Day today. National Blueberry Cheesecake Day. Yum, yum.
3: Yeah.
1: National Cherry Dessert Day. That sounds good,
3: that's
1: too.
3: That's pretty good, too. Yeah.
1: It's National Paper Airplane Day.
3: Yeah.
1: That was pretty good back in the day.
3: Yeah, Hannah, how long did you say it had been since you made one, Hannah?
2: Oh, not sure. It's been more recent than yours, which was like elementary.
3: Yeah, mine was like seventh grade or something.
2: Mine's been a little more recent than that, but it's been a while.
1: Yeah. Mine was high school.
3: Did you just make the traditional...
1: Does that sound mature? Yeah. I made a paper airplane and flew it in high school.
3: Now, did you just make like the traditional like fighter jet looking
1: yeah,
3: one?
1: Yeah, the fighter jet looking
3: or
1: one.
3: Did you there was a book
1: the classic,
3: that taught you how to make all the different kinds.
1: Yeah, yeah. No, there's the classic several folds and look like a fighter jet. Like a fighter jet. Sally Ride Day today.
3: Yeah.
1: And it's World Redhead Day.
3: Hey, Jeff, way to go.
1: So all of us redheads celebrate today.
2: Mom, Julius, are y'all celebrating today?
1: Yeah, yeah, yeah. I didn't even know it was Redhead
3: Day. How about that?
1: Until I got here. Jokes for today. What did the hungry clock do?
2: Couldn't say.
1: It went back 4 seconds.
2: Whew. Don't hit it yet, Joe. Let's see what the second one says.
1: Oh, you'll like this one. What do a tick and the Eiffel Tower have in common?
2: Couldn't begin to guess.
1: They're both Paris sites.
2: Joe.
1: Oh. Y'all are cruel.
2: Those ones were rough.
1: Yeah, y'all are cruel. Y'all are cruel. But that's okay.
2: Usual punishment.
1: Yeah, that's okay. I needed to hear that. Okay, here we go with our quiz this morning. 270-886-9467. 270-886-9467. That is the number to text in your name and the answer, and two opportunities to win today. We want to make sure that we have five names in the cup for Friday. So we're going to do two quizzes today.
2: Sorry, I'm still hurting.
1: From
2: Paris sites.
1: Oh, yeah.
2: Painful.
1: I thought that one was pretty good, though.
2: I
1: thought that
2: tell.
1: Was pretty good.
2: It hurt me deeply.
1: Yeah. Thought that was pretty good. Two quizzes this morning. We're going to do the first one first, and then we'll have a winner. And then we'll do a second one. So if you don't win the first one, try for the second.
3: There you go.
1: So that we can get our five names in our cup for our drawing for our Krusty Pig gift certificate that we'll give away at the end of the week. And let's see here. Oh, we're still in May. So
2: sure
1: if you've already won one, you're not eligible to play.

0: Today or this week?
1: You're out, Jerry.
0: You're out.
1: Or you're in. You're in the cup.
0: That's right. You're in the cup. That's right.
2: Gerald
0: That's
2: Higgins right. was trying to get the double-double.
0: Hey, yeah, Gerald was trying to get the double-double. Yeah, but Jerry Morris. Jerry Morris.
1: Winner of the first one.
0: Okay. So I'll write his name here on this sheet of paper, and we'll go ahead and just put Jerry in the cup.
1: The answer is books, by the way.
0: Yeah, the answer is books, by. Thank you, Hannah. Okay. I appreciate you keeping me straight.
2: Yeah. Thanks for keeping us on the radar.
0: And I have no excuse. I sat at home all day yesterday. I have no excuse to be making mistakes this morning. So,
1: books.
0: Books is the answer. Books, the answer. Jerry Morris is the winner of that one. Now, here's the next question. This is TV, and this one's pretty easy, too.
1: TV?
0: Yeah, it's TV.
1: Ooh, I may not know.
0: Famous TV. I think it's pretty easy, though. Don't you, Joe?
2: Yeah.
0: Do you feel like that one's fairly easy?
2: Yeah.
0: 270-886-9467. That is the number to text in your name and the answer to our second trivia question. Jerry wins a box of chocolates as well, and that's from Jay Schrecker Jewelry in downtown Hopkinsville. Here we go. What TV series launched Bruce Willis's career? Wasn't the movie Die Hard. But what TV series launched Bruce Willis's career? 270-886-9467.
2: It's a great show.
0: Yeah, a great show. 270-886-9467. You don't know that one?
1: No. I don't know much TV.
0: Yep. Jackie Walker. Jackie Walker is registered now for our quiz.
2: It was a fantastic show.
0: Yeah,
2: was. They were having some issues, so they would do a few shows and then it wouldn't be on for a while. Then it'd be back on again.
1: Yeah. It was
2: really funny.
0: Right.
2: Yeah.
0: Everybody knew or knows that the TV show is Moonlighting.
2: Yeah.
1: Very good.
0: Detective agency, right?
2: Yep.
0: Yeah, yeah. It's been a while since I have seen the show. It's not one of those that pop up in regular rotation and reruns.
2: No, it isn't.
0: You have to go looking for it. You can find it if you've got a Roku stick or a Fire stick or something like that. You can find it on one of those obscure channels that nobody knows the name of.
2: It was a really good show.
0: No, it was a really good show. Yeah. It was he and a lady, and I cannot remember her name, her real name. I can't think of it.
1: Doesn't
0: matter.
1: I'm afraid I didn't know.
0: Yeah, you didn't know the answer to begin with, did you? Yeah.
1: Today, this is the first time I've even heard of this show.
0: Yeah,
1: so,
0: yeah. But the TV show, just ask Mom about it.
1: Sure.
0: I'm sure Mom watched it.
1: Mom.
0: But the answer is this morning for our second question. The answer is Moonlighting. Moonlighting, the answer, and Jackie Walker. So Jerry Morris and Jackie Walker are going in our cup. And they are now registered, and they both win a box of chocolates from Jay Schrecker Jewelry in downtown Hopkinsville. And they're now registered for our drawing on Friday of our $15 gift card to the Krusty Pig. Sybil Shepherd, thank you. I appreciate that. Yeah, that's exactly. That was his co-host, or not co-host, but
1: co-star.
0: Co-star. Yeah. Thank you. Co-star. Yeah. Everybody, thank you. Thank you. Thank you. I appreciate that.
1: The Early Bird Research team.
0: Oh, I know.
1: Miss.
0: Oh, I can see her. I can see her. I just couldn't remember her name.
1: Gotcha.
0: You know, I can see her. I just couldn't. You know, that's like, what was that? Tony Danza and Judith Light.
2: Yeah.
0: That was, the Moonlighting probably was a comedy, too.
1: Ooh. My mother has told me she's never watched it.
0: Really?
1: She's heard of it, but
0: okay,
1: never watched
0: okay.
1: it. That's probably why I never watched
0: it. It was a pretty, Joe, I guess that goes back to what you were saying. They were having a lot of problems.
2: Yeah, that's
0: with
2: right.
0: that show. I was watching, I came across The Love Boat the other day, and I stopped, and you wouldn't believe the number of celebrities that were on that show.
1: Oh, sure.
0: I mean, every episode was just full of celebrities that were on that, but you know, on Love Boat.
1: Well, sure.
0: You know, not just the regular cast, but the folks that were on the cruise. Yeah. All right, Hannah, will you do the birthdays, please?
1: I'd be glad to. Birthdays brought to you by Valor Hall Conference and Event Center. Great for weddings, business meetings, private parties, military balls, and many functions outside Fort Campbell, Gate 7, in Oak Grove. Happy birthday today to Vivian Martin. Happy birthday to Kathy Taylor. Happy birthday to John Murphy. And happy birthday today to Troy Stuckman. That's from the neighborhood. And let's give a happy belated birthday to Barbara Feltz. That's from St. John Methodist Church. Happy birthday to everybody celebrating today. And recently.
0: All right, it's 8:34. We'll come back with our guest right after this.

0: It's your day. You have a vision, but also a budget. This is where you should thank Valor Hall in Oak Grove.
1: They asked me what my vision was. I showed them some ideas, and they made it happen.
0: Inside, outside, no problem at Valor Hall.
1: We use the outside space in the butterfly garden to take pictures. We use the inside. I had two ballrooms.
0: No regrets choosing Valor Hall?
1: Hands down, it was phenomenal. I feel like I got the best bang for my buck.
2: Hosting an event in Hopkinsville? 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
3: Here's your WHOP Weather Center forecast. Daytime highs approaching 78 today under cloudy skies with thunderstorms likely. Winds out of the southeast, 5 to 10 miles an hour. Mainly cloudy skies tonight, slight chance for storms. Lows around 66. Slight chance of thunderstorms. Tomorrow, high temperatures reach up to 82. Mainly cloudy skies expected. That's the forecast. I'm meteorologist Megan Mulford for 98.7 Light FM. Currently, 71.
4: It is 70 right now in Elkton, 69 in Katy's, and 69 in Princeton at 8:35. And Jeff, I'll turn it over to you.
5: 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And we're glad to have in our studios this morning, we've got Memorial Day out of the way, so that must mean Western Kentucky State Fair is just around the corner, and Kent Boyd is joining us from the Western Kentucky State Fair Board, and they've got a big one coming up this year. It's the 75th anniversary. Kent, good morning and welcome back.
6: Good morning. It seemed like it hadn't been for about 3 months.
5: No, I know. I know.
6: It's been a year gone by.
5: I know it. Yeah, I know you were here in October, probably September, October, to talk about your fall events that you have every fall. But for the next several months, or actually just, I guess, 1 month, this month, we're going to start the Western Kentucky State Fair. It actually starts a month from today.
6: Right.
5: It'll be June 26th. And this is a big one. This is the 75th anniversary. Kind of talk about that and some of the special things you've got here for the 75th.
6: Well, we'll kind of go over, just give a general overview. But, yeah, we've been talking about the 75th for 3 or 4 years, trying to come up with something and do some different things. And it's hard to branch out too far without and still stay affordable. We've tried our hardest to stay affordable at the fair, and we're still at $3 admission. I don't know how much longer we can do that, but we're still there. We're trying to make it where everybody will have a chance to come to the fair. But anyway, we start on Friday, June the 26th. We've got a new event for that night at the track. We've got a 4x4 truck mud race. And when I say mud, it's not just a mud bog. It's a sticky, tacky track where they can't get full speed, and they're actually, trucks are racing against the clock. Mm-hmm. So it's been a big event down in Tennessee. So we're going to see if we can have a good night on Friday night. We've got the Country Twang Band, the line dancing at the convention center. Again, that's done good for the last few years. I think it's our third or fourth year for that. So we started that a few years ago, and it's took a hold pretty good.
5: Line dancing's pretty popular.
6: It is.
5: You know, I've seen pictures.
6: I like to watch them.
5: I haven't participated, but I do know that line dancing is a very popular event, and Country Twang Band, it's a local band,
6: right,
5: and they do a great job, and they played most of these event halls around this area and probably beyond, but
6: yes,
5: they'll be
6: yes.
5: doing that. And I'm interested in that truck mud race. That sounds interesting. I'm assuming you're gonna have to bring in a special material to get that pulled off.
6: Not really.
5: Okay.
6: We just work up a strip through there and get it wet. And like I say, we don't want it muddy, but they want it, the people that put this on and do this regular, they just want it sticky and tacky where they can't, you know, get full speed and stay safe.
5: Right,
6: you know,
5: sure.
6: Where you're not just wide open, but it's actually race against the clock. Everybody's running against the clock and the time.
5: Yeah, and tickets for that are very affordable. $5 in the grandstand.
6: Pretty much is the same as it was last year. Uh-huh. We hadn't gone up on anything, I don't think.
5: And, of course, Saturday the 27th, you can't really have a fair without the 4-H FFA swine show.
6: Right. The 4-H and the shows start on Saturday, the swine show that morning, and then that afternoon or evening, the beef show. So that's what the fair is all about.
5: Mm-hmm. And, of course, you have your beauty pageants for your Miss and Mrs. Will be on Saturday night this year.
6: Right. They'll start on Saturday. The Mrs. is at 5:30 and the Miss is at 7 o'clock at the convention center.
5: And, of course, don't forget about the infant pageant, the baby pageant, and the tiny tot pageant as well. And that will get underway at 10 o'clock.
6: Right. They'll go on most of the day on Saturday.
5: Be a lot of pageants going on in the convention center.
6: Right.
5: Again, that's on Saturday, June 27th. Now, on Sunday the 28th, that's always a very popular day as well. That's your Faith and Family Day that day.
6: Right, and there's free admission with Church Bulletin with that, and then also with the Church Bulletin, we've got free rides at the Midway at 5 o'clock.
5: Mm-hmm. So a lot going on that day, and it looks like the petting zoo is pretty much looks like that's going to be pretty much every day, isn't it?
6: It is, and we've moved the petting zoo out of the livestock building. We're going to have the Clydesdales horses are going to be there this year, so we moved the petting zoo just across the street behind the grandstand. It'll be a tent there, and they'll be there every day.
5: Right.
6: So they'll be right there close as you walk in from the back and down the street. You'll just be right by them.
5: Right. Now, you mentioned the Clydesdales. Will they bring their wagon and everything?
6: Will they
5: do a daily performance?
6: They're
5: going to
6: be there most of the
5: week.
6: Like
5: a parade, you know. Mm-hmm.
6: Yes.
5: I guess they get out
6: they'll
5: and work
6: the
5: horses.
6: They'll do that every day, and they'll be there. I'm not sure it's the whole 9 days, but I think they're there about 6 or 7 days, so just about the whole week.
5: Yeah. I've had the opportunity to see them up and close at Grant's Farm over in St. Louis. And beautiful animals, just beautiful animals. So if you get an opportunity to see that, that's not every day that you can see the Clydesdales and the wagon and
6: right.
5: all
6: you
5: of that.
6: You need to take advantage of
5: yeah,
6: that.
5: Especially,
6: that's the site.
5: Yeah, especially if you're a St. Louis Cardinals baseball fan.
6: Right.
5: They use that a lot, especially with opening day. Now, we move into the full week of the fair on Monday the 29th, and I see you're going to have a special drawing that night, and I think this is something that you haven't done in the past.
6: Right. We're drawing for $750. Of course, it's the 75th anniversary, and then also 75-cent admission that day. So there's a lot of things if you take advantage of it. You've got the Church Bulletin on Sunday, and then the 75-cent on Monday, and then we jump back just a second on the first Friday night. We've been selling T-shirts. If you got a West Kentucky State Fair T-shirt, you get in free. So
5: wow. Yeah. Well, you guys really, when you look at the fair and the entire run of the fair, you're doing this for the community.
6: Right.
5: You've got the community in mind, don't you?
6: We're a nonprofit. We're just trying to keep the facilities up. We've got to make a certain amount of money to keep things going and upgrade, and we've done that over the last several years. We've upgraded and got a lot of things new out there and got the facility looking good, but we still have to take in enough money to get by.
5: You know, I know a couple of years ago, and I think you had some help maybe from the Kentucky, the agriculture commissioner and his department, where you were able to do a lot of paving out there.
6: Right, right.
5: And that's something people probably don't pay any attention to. But if you remember back in the day when it rained like it did the last week, it got pretty sloppy out there. But now you got a lot of pavement down.
6: We've got a lot of pavement, and we had certain amount or quite a bit of pavement before, but it was old and it was coming apart and getting to the point it was just gravel in places. So we were able to redo that and got new paving and new livestock building. But yeah, the Kentucky Department of Agriculture, we got a lot of help there.
5: Right. Of course, on Monday night, of course, the arena cross, and that's been a big addition for the fair.
6: Yeah, we've had that for several years. And then Tuesday is Penrod Day, which been going on forever and ever and ever. Mm-hmm. Seem like as long as the fair has, just about.
5: Right. See, Little Roy and Lizzie are back for of shows. Yeah,
6: Little Roy and Lizzie are back.
5: And the go-kart race is on Tuesday night. That's going to be big, and I know everybody will enjoy that. And before we get to Wednesday, down at the bottom of the page, your rides by Drew Exposition, and those guys have been with you for a number of
6: years now. They've been there a long time, and they really do a good job. We have a good relationship with them.
5: And I'm sure they, knowing that it is the 75th anniversary for the Western Kentucky State Fair, I'm sure they're going to have maybe some new rides this year.
6: Yeah, he's always talking about new rides and tries to come up with some new ideas. And, they try to help us do some of these things, and they really go beyond the scope of things to try to help us out. And they like Hopkinsville, like coming to Hopkinsville. Mm-hmm. And the armbands are $25 every night, except for, I think, Saturday night it's $30. But that's mm-hmm. still a good deal because it's unlimited. Sure. If mm-hmm. you take advantage of that, you can ride all you want to.
5: Right. Now, Wednesday, July 1st, again, a special day. I mean, every day you've got a special day.
6: This is military day. We've had mm-hmm. that for several years, and that's free admission to active duty and dependents, veterans, and first responders with IDs. So mm-hmm. that's a big day.
5: The mini outlaw pools, this is going to be in the grandstand, and this starts the first night of several where you've got pools going on.
6: Right. This is Wednesday night will be the first night of the pools, and then we'll have pools the rest of the week, Wednesday, Thursday, Friday, and Saturday.
5: And comedy. Is that something new?
6: This is new, yes.
5: Okay.
6: We've got some of the younger, newer of the JCs and the younger people. This is not a Ken idea. My mind's not focused this uh-huh. way, but yeah, they've tried to come up with new events, and I'm hoping this is going to be good.
5: Yeah, so that's going to be in the convention center, and then of course just as popular and much tradition with the fair is Pinerol Electric Day. It's your Christian County Farm Bureau Day.
6: Right, Thursday is Farm Bureau Day. There again, free admission for Farm Bureau members till 6:00. Then we're going to try to have a tractor parade after the Farm Bureau meeting and just prior to starting the pools at the grandstand, which will be the farm and the altered farm tractor and truck pools at the grandstand.
5: You normally have a lot of entries in this because this is a lot of your local guys. Yeah.
6: Because we have that in the fall also. Mm-hmm. And yeah, because it's not quite as expensive as the big pools, so it's a little more affordable for people, but they've put a lot in these tractors now. But yeah, we're having hundreds of people in the sign up for them.
5: Sure. And then, of course, on Friday, July 3rd, the first of two nights of the Mid-South truck and tractor pools, and that's where the big hardware comes
6: right,
5: in.
6: Right, that's where the big hardware comes in. That just kicked you and I out right there.
5: Yeah. Oh, yeah. But it's always enjoy watching that. Again, that gets underway at 7:00 in the grandstand, but all the normal, the pedal pool competition, the rides will open at 5:00. Looks like $25 per person, unlimited ride armbands that night. The petting zoo again. And then on Saturday.
6: Cornhole tournament on Friday.
5: Oh, that's right.
6: The pedal pools is probably five or six nights the pedal pools
5: right
6: in front of the convention center.
5: And then, of course, this year, fitting that it is the 75th anniversary, the final night of the fair actually falls on July 4th.
6: It does, and we've been working with the city of Hopkinsville, and actually Saturday, July the 4th is going to be Hopkinsville Day at the mm-hmm. fair. We'll have some entertainment. There's going to be entertainment most every night at the gazebo, and it'll be Hopkinsville Day. And then they're moving the fireworks over to
5: the fairgrounds.
6: To the fairgrounds.
5: Yeah, yeah. Be a nice night to celebrate that.
6: And it's not only the 75th, it's our country's 250th mm-hmm. birthday.
5: Right, sure, yeah.
6: So we've tried to put all that together, and the city has helped us a lot. And, we're going to have the fireworks there. Mm-hmm. Right around 9:15, we've got to make it work in with tractor pulls there and get that stopped at the right time. But But, yeah, it's going to be big.
5: Now, the big run starts on Friday, June 26th, and we'll go through Saturday, July 4th. It's the Western Kentucky State Fair, of course, been going on since 1951.
6: Right. Yeah. And one thing I think we forgot, I don't remember us mention, the first Saturday night is the Demolition Derby.
5: Oh, yeah. Yeah, we did mention that. Yeah.
6: That's the biggest. Some of the biggest nights we have. Everybody
5: loves that. A lot of people love that. And
6: we overfill the grandstand and box seats. Yeah. So.
5: And there's all kinds of different things that are available, pricing, and you can get gate passes and pit gate passes and special parking and things like that. So
6: if you got any questions, you can get online and look a lot of this up and see what's going on.
5: And, of course, the website, we'll want to mention that. It's a Western Kentucky State Fair, and you spell all of that out. That's Western and then spell Kentucky, not K-Y, but spell WesternKentuckyStateFair.org. Or, of course, on Facebook, you can follow along at Western Kentucky State Fair. Going to be a big little over a week. Yeah. Of activity.
6: 9 days.
5: 9 days of fun and entertainment for the family, and hope everybody will come out to several nights, if not every night.
6: Right. It's going to be good, and the 75th anniversary, and then the 4th of July event with the 250th anniversary or birthday of our country, and, yeah, it's going to be big.
5: Of course, we didn't mention it, but there's food.
6: Right.
5: There's a lot of local food.
6: And we've kept all the local vendors and local booths here. We're doing our best, to keep the food prices down. And we've had a lot of comments that, your prices are affordable, they're fair. So,
5: right. Sure.
6: Yeah, eat local here.
5: There you go. Ken, anything else you want to mention?
6: That's it.
5: Morning?
6: I'll be back, or somebody will be back. And
5: okay.
6: As time goes on, but we just like everybody to patronize the fair, and the fair board, the local fair board, works hard to try to put this on. It's not easy to do, and we appreciate everybody come out and patronize the fair.
5: Right. Kent, we appreciate you joining us. Thank you, sir.
6: Thank you. I appreciate you letting me come.
5: All right. That's Kent Boyd with the Western Kentucky State Fair joining us this morning. Again, fair gets underway on Friday, June 26th. It's 8:52.
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4: Jeff, coming up on 8:53, a couple of things. The first game tonight at the regional baseball is at 5:30. The original information I was given was 6, but it is at 5:30 tonight, so we'll go on the air at 5:15. Mm-hmm. Also, the YMCA just sent a text to me. They're looking for 2 baseball coaches.
5: Oh,
4: okay. So season getting ready to start, and they need a couple of coaches. So if you're interested in coaching baseball at the YMCA youth baseball, go by and see them today, or you can give them a call, 270-887-5382. They are in need of baseball coaches out there at the Y.
5: All right, that's going to do it for today's show. Be sure and catch Joe and Hannah tomorrow morning at 5:30. They'll get your day started off right tomorrow morning with all of your news, weather, and sports, and a lot of other great information as well. That's going to do it for today. Right now, though, it is time for our entertainment update.
15: The Mandalorian and Grogu blasted off to a big start at the box office. First Star Wars film to hit the big screen in nearly 7 years, made $100 million over the four-day holiday period and $81 million over the traditional weekend. It brought in another $63 million overseas, pushing its total to $163 million so far. The horror hit Obsession took second, with over $30 million made in its second outing. That's a 39% jump from its opening weekend, a rare feat for a film in its second week in wide release. There's a new documentary from the band Styx and the nonprofit art organization Kaboom Collective. Sing for the day, sing for the moment,
16: sing for the time of your life. It's called 20 Years On, and it chronicles the two-decade partnership between Kaboom Collective and the band. It'll feature archival footage from Styx's performance at the Blossom Music Center in 2006 and a 2016 concert special, Sing for the Day, along with interviews and new studio sessions. Since becoming associated, the group's members have returned to perform, mentor, and collaborate with the organization's students. 20 Years On premieres June 6th. I'm Mark Mayfield.
15: And the Book of Mormon returns to Broadway tomorrow. The 7 p.m. performance will be the first at the Eugene O'Neill Theater since a fire back on May 4th. And that's entertainment. I'm Daria Albinger.
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23: Here's your WHOP Weather Center forecast. Daytime highs approaching 78 today, under cloudy skies with thunderstorms likely. Winds out of the southeast, 5 to 10 miles an hour. Mainly cloudy skies tonight, slight chance for storms. Lows around 66. Slight chance of thunderstorms. Tomorrow, high temperatures reach up to 82. Mainly cloudy skies expected. That's the forecast. I'm meteorologist Megan Mulford for 98.7 Light FM. Currently, 71.
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1: What's going on? I'm Jay Michaels. Back to work after that long 3-day holiday weekend, and now we got that short work week with us. Another hour of the best variety. We got Nickelback and Jewel coming up after Spandau Ballet, one of my favorite songs from the 80s, it's true. Hey, thanks for stopping by and keeping me company on this Tuesday morning.

0: Listen, I don't have to tell you that the cost of everything is going up, from gas to groceries, and Hawaii topping the list of states where Americans spend the most on groceries every week. A family of four going to spend, are you ready for this? $389 a week on groceries in Hawaii. Alaska came in number two with $383 a week. California was the third in the top three.
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13: Here's your WHOP Weather Center forecast. Daytime highs approaching 78 today, under cloudy skies with thunderstorms likely. Winds out of the southeast, 5 to 10 miles an hour. Mainly cloudy skies tonight, slight chance for storms, lows around 66. Slight chance of thunderstorms tomorrow, high temperatures reach up to 82, mainly cloudy skies expected. That's the forecast. I'm meteorologist Megan Mulford for 98.7 Light FM. 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

0: good reminder in that song, tough times don't last forever. There's always a light at the end of that tunnel. Taylor Swift and Opalite.
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0: My name is Jay Michaels. Thank you for stopping by and keeping me company on this Tuesday morning. We can be a workplace besties, all right? If you're on Instagram, I know you're scrolling through your IG feed. Drop me a follow. I'm at jmichaels123 at jaymichaels123. And then send me a DM. 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
5: Here's your WHOP Weather Center forecast. Daytime highs approaching 78 today, under cloudy skies with thunderstorms likely. Winds out of the southeast, 5 to 10 miles an hour. Mainly cloudy skies tonight, slight chance for storms. Lows around 66. Slight chance of thunderstorms. Tomorrow, high temperatures reach up to 82. Mainly cloudy skies expected. That's the forecast. I'm meteorologist Megan Mulford for 98.7 Light FM. 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

0: Well, if you're not single, go back and think about when you were single and you were dating. You go on those first dates. Did you ever go on a first date just to get a free meal? 40% of Americans say they've done that. They weren't really into the, and of course, this is ladies mostly admitting to this. They weren't really into the guy that they were going on the date with. They just wanted that free meal.
1: This is for you, Daddy.

0: Basically what we're doing, working for the weekend, especially on this short work week. I'm Jay Michaels. Today is National Paper Airplane Day. Did you ever play with those as a kid back in the day? Also, National Blueberry Cheesecake Day. I'm down with that.
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11: Here's your WHOP Weather Center forecast. Cloudy this afternoon with thunderstorms likely. Highs around 78. Winds out of the southeast, 5 to 10 miles an hour. Mainly cloudy skies expected tonight. Slight chance for storms. Lows dip down to about 66. Cloudy skies with a few peaks of sun. Tomorrow, slight chance of thunderstorms. Daytime highs approaching 82. That's the forecast. I'm meteorologist Megan Mulford for 98.7 Light FM. Currently, 74.
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3: Here's your WHOP Weather Center forecast. Overcast skies this afternoon with a chance of thunderstorms. High of 78. Southerly winds 5 to 10 miles an hour. Mainly cloudy skies expected tonight. Slight chance of thunderstorms. Lows dip down to about 66. Cloudy skies with a few peaks of sun tomorrow. Slight chance of thunderstorms. Daytime highs approaching 82. That's the forecast. I'm meteorologist Megan Mulford for 98.7 Light FM. Currently 74.
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We're the station playing the best variety all day while you work. I'm Jay Michaels. Thanks for stopping by and keeping me company on this Tuesday as we head back to work after a 3-day holiday weekend and go into a short 4-day work week.

0: Justin Bieber and Daisies. I'm Jay Michaels. Well, Google Trends just announced, or just released, I should say, the top five things that kids are Googling about adults. Number one, why are adults so mean? I'm Googling the same thing. Why are adults so stupid? Why are adults so tired? Why are adults obsessed with Disney? And why are adults so condescending to kids? The top five things that those under 16 are Googling about those over 18. And, you know, I would Google all of those as well. Those are all questions I have, too.
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11: Here's your WHOP Weather Center forecast. Overcast skies this afternoon with a chance of thunderstorms. High of 78. Southerly winds 5 to 10 miles an hour. Mainly cloudy skies expected tonight. Slight chance of thunderstorms. Lows dip down to about 66. Cloudy skies with a few peaks of sun tomorrow. Slight chance of thunderstorms. Daytime highs approaching 82. That's the forecast. I'm meteorologist Megan Mulford for 98.7 Light FM. 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

0: Brian Adams, and I'm Jay Michaels. I don't have to tell you, the cost of everything is going up. From gas to groceries to your electric bill. The states where a family of four spends the most on groceries, Hawaii and Alaska were number one and two, no surprise. California, three. But other states in the top 10 really surprised me, like Texas was number nine, Florida, seven, Mississippi came in number five on the list.
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6: Here's your WHOP Weather Center forecast. Overcast skies this afternoon with a chance of thunderstorms. High of 78. Southerly winds 5 to 10 miles an hour. Mainly cloudy skies expected tonight. Slight chance of thunderstorms. Lows dip down to about 66. Cloudy skies with a few peaks of sun tomorrow. Slight chance of thunderstorms. Daytime highs approaching 82. That's the forecast. I'm meteorologist Megan Mulford for 98.7 Light FM. Right now, 73.
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1: NBC News Radio. I'm Chris Caraccio. Voters in Texas are heading to the polls today. They're casting ballots in the Republican primary runoff for the U.S. Senate between incumbent Senator John Cornyn and State Attorney General Ken Paxton. It was just last week that President Trump announced his endorsement of Paxton, effectively turning the race on its head. Cornyn fell into disfavor with Trump when he initially didn't back Trump's 2024 presidential run. And President Trump is at Walter Reed National Military Medical Center for another routine checkup. Last year, doctors diagnosed him with chronic venous insufficiency, a common condition causing mild swelling in the lower legs. The White House says Trump will also spend time with service members and staff at Walter Reed in recognition of their service, professionalism, and dedication to the nation. And NASA will give an update today about its plans to build a moon base. NASA is building off the success of the recent Artemis II mission around the moon with the ambitious plan to create a permanent base. I'm Chris Caraccio, NBC News Radio.
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3: And good afternoon. This is WHOP News. 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Call 270-889-9645 today. My name is Hannah Hagman reporting. The Hopkins County Sheriff's Department is investigating a fatal crash that occurred on Stagecoach Road Sunday in the 5500 block around 2 p.m. in Hanson. Investigation determined that a vehicle driven by Deborah Townsell had been heading south when it entered the opposite lane. Another vehicle operated by Christopher Cook was unable to avoid a collision. A passenger in Townsell's vehicle, Lucian Townsell, was pronounced deceased at the scene, and Deborah Townsell was severely injured. Cook and his six passengers were all transported to out-of-state hospitals for treatment of serious injuries. It was a busy meeting for Christian Fiscal Court as they approved a new residential trash pickup service for county residents and approved receiving fees for the Christian County Animal Shelter. These fees do not apply to stray animals, only to those being owner released. It would be $50 to surrender an adult dog, though it could be lowered down to $25 if you have veterinary documents. It's $25 to surrender an adult cat, $50 for a litter of puppies, and $50 for kittens. Magistrate Josh Turner says most animal shelters of this size have receiving fees, and the hope is it'll help balance the cost of medicine and care for the animals.
4: Seeing that I did some research, and it is quite common to have these type of fees at animal shelters. It seems like an easy topic on the surface, but like you mentioned, the vaccinations, it's money that we can save in the future doing this. Potentially would help the shelter out. It's not something that is out of ordinary to be done. I know there'll be some public inquiries about this one once it goes into effect, but it is the normal for shelters to do that.
3: Following a unanimous vote by magistrates, Christian County will have a new residential trash collection service in Impact Waste Services, parting ways with GFL. This new service will begin July 1, which does mean that current GFL customers will need to start new accounts with Impact Waste by that time, making sure your accounts are settled with GFL first. Officials with Impact Waste say they'll be releasing more information in the coming days about how to sign up, but you can do so on their website or by calling 270-660-8331.
5: As far as them signing up, they can go to multiple different locations. If they want to call, I've got two different lines they can call. I have my email, they can email me. Or if they go to my webpage, they can also sign up there. And I will call each and every one of them individually back, either me or, my co-partner. One of us will call every single person back if we do not get to them immediately if they send an email or sign up online.
3: While Hopkinsville Salvation Army Lieutenants Brittany and David Donegan are set to depart for South Carolina soon, Major Jason Swain has been appointed as the next Salvation Army Corps officer for the Hopkinsville location. Swain is coming to Hopkinsville from Ashland, where he leads the North Kentucky Salvation Army Corps. He will assume leadership on June 22nd. The Donegans will be leaving their positions on June 21st to serve as the Corps officers for the Anderson Corps in Anderson, South Carolina. A community farewell reception will be hosted for the Donegans on June 14th in the Salvation Army Hope Center dining hall, where lunch will be served. Three people sustained serious injuries in a two-vehicle rollover collision Monday afternoon in the area of West Princeton Street and Pool Mill Road. Preliminary investigation determined that a tractor driven by 33-year-old Liana Graber of Crofton was heading eastbound on West Princeton Street when a passenger vehicle driven by 20-year-old Nathan Powell of Nebo pulled into their path. The impact caused the tractor to overturn, seriously injuring Garber and two young children who were passengers in the tractor. A young teen was seriously injured in a minibike crash in Lyon County earlier this month, according to a Sunday news release from the Lyon County Sheriff's Department. Deputies responded to reports of a motorcycle crash on May 15th involving just one patient on Delaney Road. Investigation determined that a 13-year-old from Cadiz had been operating a minibike when he lost control of it in a gravel driveway. He wrecked out on the bike, resulting in injuries. He was flown by a helicopter to an out-of-state hospital for treatment. And that's been your news. My name is Hannah Hagman, reporting.
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0: Here's your WHOP Weather Center forecast. Overcast skies this afternoon with a chance of thunderstorms. High is 78. Southerly winds 5 to 10 miles an hour. Mainly cloudy skies expected tonight. Slight chance of thunderstorms. Lows dip down to about 66. Cloudy skies with a few peaks of sun tomorrow. Slight chance of thunderstorms. Daytime highs approaching 82. That's the forecast. I'm meteorologist Megan Mulford for 98.7 Light FM. Right now, 73.
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0: Backstreet Boys, and I'm Jay Michaels. Well, the Mr. Rogers Forever stamp is coming back. The stamp originally came out in 2018 and then sold out really quick. They didn't come out with any more. So the post office just did an encore contest, basically asking people to vote on which stamp they wanted to come back. The Mr. Rogers stamp by a landslide. Those will be in post offices June the 1st. You can also buy them online. I love that because, look, we can all agree our country's frustrated right now. No matter what side, and I'm not getting into politics, but no matter what side of the aisle you're on, we're all frustrated with each other. The world is crazy. The world is a mess. I think Mr. Rogers kind of brought that peace and calm to all of us. So it makes sense that the Mr. Rogers stamp would be out again.
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13: Here's your WHOP Weather Center forecast. Overcast skies this afternoon with a chance of thunderstorms. High of 78. Southerly winds 5 to 10 miles an hour. Mainly cloudy skies expected tonight. Slight chance of thunderstorms. Lows dip down to about 66. Cloudy skies with a few peaks of sun tomorrow. Slight chance of thunderstorms. Daytime highs approaching 82. That's the forecast. I'm meteorologist Megan Mulford for 98.7 Light FM. Currently, it's 75 degrees.
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0: the voice, right? Whitney Houston there. I have nothing. I'm Jay Michaels. Hey, thanks for stopping by, keeping me company on this Tuesday as we kick off the short four-day work week. If you're scrolling through Instagram, I know you are. I see you scrolling through looking at cat videos and stuff. Drop me a follow. I'm at jmichaels123 on Instagram. 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

0: Now think back to your single days. If you are married or with someone right now, your single days. Did you ever go out with somebody just to get a free meal? Mostly women have been honest about this one. 40% of women say yes. Back in the day, they've gone out with the guy. They weren't interested in him. They just wanted the free meal.
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5: Here's your WHOP Weather Center forecast. Cloudy skies expected this afternoon with a chance of thunderstorms. High temperatures reach up to 78. South winds 5 to 10 miles an hour. Slight chance for storms. Tonight, lows dip down to about 66. Mainly cloudy skies expected. Mainly cloudy skies expected tomorrow. Slight chance of thunderstorms. High temperatures reach up to 82. That's the forecast. I'm meteorologist Megan Mulford for 98.7 Light FM. 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

0: Mellencamp there. My name is Jay Michaels. Today is National Paper Airplane Day. 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It's also, and I'm down with this, National Blueberry Cheesecake Day. Yes, please.
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12: Here's your WHOP Weather Center forecast. Cloudy skies expected this afternoon with a chance of thunderstorms. High temperatures reach up to 78. South winds 5 to 10 miles an hour. Slight chance for storms. Tonight, lows dip down to about 66. Mainly cloudy skies expected. Mainly cloudy skies expected tomorrow. Slight chance of thunderstorms. High temperatures reach up to 82. That's the forecast. I'm meteorologist Megan Mulford for 98.7 Light FM. Right now, it's 78 degrees.
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0: Remember that one from back in the day, Lynn, and Still My Sunshine. It's Jay Michaels. Short work week. We're doing it. You're scrolling through Facebook. I know you are, instead of paying attention to your job. Give me a follow. Give me a like. I'm at Jay Michaels on Facebook. That's it. Just at JayMichaels on Facebook. Let me know what you're up to today.
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0: American Girls, it's Harry Styles. My name is Jay Michaels. 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
2: Here's your WHOP Weather Center forecast. Daytime highs approaching 78 this afternoon under overcast skies with thunderstorms likely. Winds out of the south 5 to 10 miles an hour. Chance of thunderstorms tonight, lows level off around 66, partly cloudy skies. Chance of thunderstorms tomorrow, high of 82. That's the forecast. I'm meteorologist Megan Mulford for 98.7 Light FM. 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

One great song right after another. Hope you're having a great afternoon. I'm Steve. Hope you'll stay with me for lots of great music from the 80s and 90s to today. Here's Sam Smith.

0: Lady Gaga, Bruno Mars, Die With a Smile. Big at the box office over the weekend. No surprise, The Mandalorian and Grogu. Baby Yoda bringing in the big bucks at the box office. Number two still is Michael, the biopic on its way to making, I don't know, $800 or $900 million or something like that worldwide. So, you know, there's going to be a part two. And it's sort of revitalized Michael Jackson's career. The number one R&B album this week, again, is Thriller. And he's got a handful of songs in the top 40 again, Michael. And one of those is coming up next.
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5: Here's your WHOP Weather Center forecast. Daytime highs approaching 78 this afternoon under overcast skies with thunderstorms likely. Winds out of the south 5 to 10 miles an hour. Chance of thunderstorms tonight, lows level off around 66, partly cloudy skies. Chance of thunderstorms tomorrow, high of 82. That's the forecast. I'm meteorologist Megan Mulford for 98.7 Light FM. 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

0: beat stress, live longer. That's what I'm doing here. Steve Cassidy with one great song right after another. Feel good songs to get you through the afternoon. Pouring on the music and cranking up the feel good vibes. No Doubt is coming up next.
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0: It's the Clash, Rock the Casbah. Steve Cassidy with one great song right after another. Great to have you hanging out today. Appreciate you listening. Hope you had a good weekend. Nice three-day weekend for a lot of us, and now a nice short work week. I know it's just math, you know, just subtraction, but it's kind of nice. You know, you have a good weekend, and then you come back with just 4 days of work, a nice soft landing.
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3: Here's your WHOP Weather Center forecast. Cloudy skies expected this afternoon, with thunderstorms likely. Highs level off around 79. Winds out of the south, 5 to 10 miles an hour. Partly cloudy tonight, chance for storms. Lows dip down to about 65. Sunshine mixed with clouds at times tomorrow, chance for storms. Highs around 82. That's the forecast. I'm meteorologist Megan Mulford for 98.7 Light FM. 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

Got summer kicked off this past weekend. World Cup's coming this summer. And they're going to do a big finale, big halftime show, not unlike the Super Bowl halftime show at the final game of the World Cup. It'll feature Shakira and Madonna.

0: This Blues Traveler with Runaround. It's Steve Cassidy. Hope you're having a great afternoon. The National Spelling Bee gets underway today. It's one of my favorite things. I love watching it on TV. I love that they televise it. In years past, the finals have been on ESPN. I don't know if they're going to do that this year, but the preliminary rounds are today, 250 spellers, quarterfinals and semifinals tomorrow, then the big finals on Thursday. These kids are incredible. You know, sometimes you forget how to spell a word, so you change the whole sentence to avoid using it. These kids, no. They got it.
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4: Here's your WHOP Weather Center forecast. Cloudy skies expected this afternoon, with thunderstorms likely. Highs level off around 79. Winds out of the south, 5 to 10 miles an hour. Partly cloudy tonight, chance for storms. Lows dip down to about 65. Sunshine mixed with clouds at times tomorrow, chance for storms. Highs around 82. That's the forecast. I'm meteorologist Megan Mulford for 98.7 Light FM. Right now, 83.
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0: Can't always be fun, but let's try and minimize the rest of it. That's my goal. Steve Cassidy here with more great music coming up from Katy Perry. 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
3: Here's your WHOP Weather Center forecast. Cloudy skies expected this afternoon, with thunderstorms likely. Highs level off around 79. Winds out of the south, 5 to 10 miles an hour. Partly cloudy tonight, chance for storms. Lows dip down to about 65. Sunshine mixed with clouds at times tomorrow, chance for storms. Highs around 82. That's the forecast. I'm meteorologist Megan Mulford for 98.7 Light FM. Right now, 83.
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0: That's one of those songs that might have been a big hit for Blue Oyster Cult or the band 38 Special, but both of those bands turned it down. Bryan Adams kept it for himself, and, well, there you go. Top 10 hit for Bryan Adams. It's Steve with more music coming up. Great to have you listening this afternoon.
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17: Here's your WHOP Weather Center forecast. Chance of thunderstorms tonight, otherwise partly cloudy skies. Lows level off around 65, winds out of the south at around 5 miles an hour. Chance of thunderstorms tomorrow, highs level off around 82. Partly cloudy with fog and spots. Tomorrow night, slight chance for storms. Lows around 64. That's the forecast. I'm meteorologist Megan Mulford for 98.7 Light FM. 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

0: Doing what I can to put a smile on your face with great music all afternoon. 80s and 90s to today. It's Steve. Thanks for hanging out. U2's coming up next. I still haven't found what I'm looking for because I walked into the room and forgot why I walked in the room. Forgot what I was looking for.
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0: American Music Awards were last night. Taylor Swift had 8 nominations, no wins. Other surprise snubs include Lady Gaga, no prize for The Mother Monster, and Olivia Dean. No American Music Award for Olivia Dean. Shocking, I tell you. Sabrina Carpenter was a big winner, though, and Justin Bieber as well. Coming up, Matchbox 20.
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3: Here's your WHOP Weather Center forecast. Chance of thunderstorms tonight, otherwise partly cloudy skies. Lows level off around 65, winds out of the south at around 5 miles an hour. Chance of thunderstorms tomorrow, highs level off around 82. Partly cloudy with fog and spots. Tomorrow night, slight chance for storms, lows around 64. That's the forecast. I'm meteorologist Megan Mulford for 98.7 Light FM. Right now, 79.
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1: NBC News Radio. I'm Chris Caraggio. Texans only have a few hours left to vote in a pivotal race before the midterms, the Republican primary runoff for the U.S. Senate pits incumbent Senator John Cornyn against state AG Ken Paxton. President Trump has endorsed Paxton. The South Carolina Senate is rejecting a new GOP-friendly congressional redistricting map ahead of this year's elections. A motion to end debate failed today in the Republican-controlled Senate, halting the push before the midterms. The plan was backed by President Trump to improve GOP congressional prospects. Iran says the U.S. committed a grave violation of the current ceasefire after the U.S. military launched what it called self-defense strikes overnight. U.S. Central Command said the strikes targeted Iranian missile launch sites and boats laying mines in the Strait of Hormuz. Iran says it has legitimate right to respond. Wall Street is closing mixed as investors weighed the prospects for a potential U.S.-Iran peace deal. At the closing bell, the Dow lost 118 points. The S&P 500 rose 45 points, and the Nasdaq climbed 312 points. I'm Chris Caraggio, NBC News Radio.
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3: Good evening, and this is Deontay Berry reporting. Hopefully you've enjoyed a break in the dry weather with all our recent rain, because it's likely to stick around through at least the rest of the work week. Daily chances for rain and rumbles of thunder will call Western Kentucky home for the next few days, with meteorologist Sean Polis with the National Weather Service in Paducah saying the good news is there's no severe weather in the forecast, and all this rain is helping to bust our drought. In fact, they're expecting most of the area to see a marked improvement in drought conditions when this week's U.S. Drought Monitor report is updated.
4: Potential impacts this week, all green across the board, not really expecting severe thunderstorms, flash flooding. Can't rule out some urban small stream, I guess, ponding of water and whatnot, but really not expecting flooding of any sort. Wind temperatures going to stay in check, not expecting the heat and humidity. So really non-impactful except for some.
3: The Hopkins County Sheriff's Department is investigating a fatal crash that occurred on Stagecoach Road Sunday in the 5500 block around 2 p.m. in Hanson. Investigation determined that a vehicle driven by Deborah Townsell was heading south when it entered the opposite lane, and another vehicle operated by Christopher Cook was unable to avoid a collision. A passenger in Townsell's vehicle, Lucian Townsell, was pronounced deceased at the scene, and Deborah Townsell was severely injured. Cook and his six passengers were all transported to out-of-state hospitals for treatment of serious injuries. It was a busy meeting for Christian Fiscal Court as they approved a new residential trash pickup service for county residents and approved receiving fees for the Christian County Animal Shelter. These fees don't apply to stray animals, only to those being owner released. It will cost $50 to surrender an adult dog, though it could be lowered down to $25 if you have vet documents. It's $25 to surrender an adult cat, $50 for a litter of puppies, and $50 for a litter of kittens. Magistrate Josh Turner says most animal shelters of this size have receiving fees and hopes it'll help balance the cost of medicine and care for the animals.
5: Seeing that I did some research, and it is quite common to have these type of fees at animal shelters. It seems like an easy topic on the surface, but like you mentioned, the vaccinations, it's money that we can save in the future doing this. Potentially it would help the shelter out. It's not something that is out of ordinary to be done. Because I know there'll be some public inquiries about this once it goes into effect, but it is the normal for shelters to do that.
3: Following a unanimous vote by magistrates, Christian County will have a new residential trash collection service in Impact Waste Services, parting ways with GFL. This new service will begin July 1st, which does mean that current GFL customers will need to start new accounts with Impact Waste by that time and make sure their accounts are settled with GFL first. Officials with Impact say they'll be releasing more information in the coming days about how to sign up, but you can do so on their website or by calling 270-660-8331.
6: As far as them signing up, they can go to multiple different locations. If they want to call, I've got two different lines they can call. I have my email, they can email me. Or if they go to my webpage, they can also sign up there. And I will call each and every one of them individually back, either me or, you know, my co-partner. One of us will call every single person back if we do not get to them immediately if they send an email or sign up online.
3: The Pennyroyal Walk to End Alzheimer's will take over downtown Hopkinsville in fall. And to support the walk's mission, Pennyroyal Hospice is hosting a box lunch fundraiser. The Walk to End Alzheimer's, scheduled for September 26th, is an annual fundraiser for Alzheimer's care and research. The fundraiser is also a chance for folks to learn more about the disease. Cindy Hancock with Pennyroyal Hospice says the lunches are prepared by Four Seasons Catering and cost $12 each. The deadline for orders is Thursday, and folks can choose between a steak wrap, chicken wrap, club sandwich, or a grilled chicken salad. Folks can call 270-348-6744 to order a lunch. While Hopkinsville Salvation Army Lieutenants Brittany and David Donegan are set to depart for South Carolina soon, Major Jason Swain has been appointed as the next Hopkinsville Salvation Army Corps officer. Swain is coming to Hopkinsville from Ashland, where he leads the North Kentucky Salvation Army Corps. He will assume leadership on June 22nd. The Donegans will be leaving their positions on June 21st to serve as the Corps officers for the Anderson Corps in Anderson, South Carolina. A community farewell reception will be hosted for the Donegans on June 14th in the Salvation Army Hope Center Dining Hall. Deontay Berry reporting.
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8: Here's your WHOP Weather Center forecast. Chance of thunderstorms tonight, otherwise partly cloudy skies. Lows level off around 65, winds out of the south at around 5 miles an hour. Chance of thunderstorms tomorrow, highs level off around 82. Partly cloudy with fog and spots. Tomorrow night, slight chance for storms. Lows around 64. That's the forecast. I'm meteorologist Megan Mulford for 98.7 Light FM. 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

0: not a control freak. 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More of a control enthusiast. It's Teddy Swims with Steve Cassidy and great music all afternoon. 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
14: Here's your WHOP Weather Center forecast. Chance of thunderstorms tonight, otherwise partly cloudy skies. Lows level off around 65, winds out of the south at around 5 miles an hour. Chance of thunderstorms tomorrow, highs level off around 82. partly cloudy with fog and spots. Tomorrow night, slight chance for storms. Lows around 64. That's the forecast. I'm meteorologist Megan Mulford for 98.7 Light FM. 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

0: Is it cake? It might be. I think it's Cheesecake Day today or something like that. Blueberry Cheesecake Day. 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

0: Hope you had a chance to celebrate everything great about America yesterday. Food and friends and family. Fired up the grill. Iced down the drinks. Had a nice weekend. And, of course, we remember those who've made it possible. We never forget those who never made it home. I'm Steve. More music coming up. It's Kelly Clarkson next.
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5: Here's your WHOP Weather Center forecast. Chance of thunderstorms tonight, otherwise partly cloudy skies. Lows level off around 65, winds out of the south at around 5 miles an hour. Chance of thunderstorms tomorrow, highs level off around 82. Partly cloudy with fog and spots. Tomorrow night, slight chance for storms, lows around 64. That's the forecast. I'm meteorologist Megan Mulford for 98.7 Light FM. 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

I'm all out of love. I want to arrest you. Those were the original lyrics for this song. Didn't play too well here in the States, so they changed it to I'm all out of love. I'm so lost without you. It's Air Supply.

0: She's got more American Music Awards than any other artist. She's got a total of 40. Second is Michael Jackson with just 24. So far and away, Taylor Swift, the queen of the American Music Awards. But surprise, no prizes last night. 8 nominations, no wins. Other surprise snubs, Olivia Dean and Lady Gaga. But the finale of the show is fantastic. Billy Idol closed out the American Music Awards, brought the house down with a performance of Dancing with Myself. And Sabrina Carpenter, Man's Best Friend, won Album of the Year. So a couple of highlights there. Coming up, it's A-ha, one of the great 80s one-hit wonders next.
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10: Here's your WHOP Weather Center forecast. Chance of thunderstorms tonight, otherwise partly cloudy skies. Lows level off around 65, winds out of the south at around 5 miles an hour. Chance of thunderstorms tomorrow, highs level off around 82. Partly cloudy with fog and spots. Tomorrow night, slight chance for storms. Lows around 64. That's the forecast. I'm meteorologist Megan Mulford for 98.7 Light FM. Right now, it's 81 degrees.
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0: Larger than life back at the Las Vegas Sphere this summer. The Backstreet Boys, the greatest boy band of all time. Or should we call them man bands now? Coming up, it's Ed Sheeran.
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0: Mentioned the Backstreet Boys back in Las Vegas. The 90s are back. Celine Dion is back. She'll be performing live some shows in France this summer. And we can hope that maybe that'll be the beginning of a big comeback for Celine. Maybe some new music or some performances, a big concert tour. That'd be fun. Coming up, it's One Republic and Counting Stars next.
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5: Westwood One presents Today in Women's Sports. One of college lacrosse's premier programs is back on top, and it got some revenge in the process. Northwestern just won its ninth NCAA title with a 14-11 victory over defending national champion North Carolina, which it lost to on the same stage last year. The victorious Wildcats were led on Sunday by freshman Gabriella McAllister, who finished with her season high of 4 goals. Northwestern senior Madison Taylor had 6 assists in the championship victory. The star attacker won a national title as a freshman with the program, and now she's ended her collegiate career with another one.
6: I'm just so grateful that I was able to come here and get this opportunity. It's literally been the best of my life, but this is the best way I could have ended it, so can't ask for anything more.
5: All 9 of Northwestern's lacrosse championships have been won under head coach Kelly Amante Hiller, who's been on the job since 2002. With Today in Women's Sports, I'm Erica Herskowitz on Westwood One.
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9: Here's your WHOP Weather Center forecast. Lows around 65 tonight under partly cloudy skies with a chance for storms. Southerly winds at around 5 miles an hour. Sunshine mixed with clouds at times again. Tomorrow, chance of thunderstorms. High temperatures reach up to 82. Partly cloudy skies with fog tomorrow night. Slight chance of thunderstorms. Lows level off around 64. That's the forecast. I'm meteorologist Megan Mulford for 98.7 Light FM. Currently, it's 81 degrees.
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1: Hi. How's your Tuesday going? Did you have a long weekend? Did you have a good weekend? Did you have a chance to rest and relax and catch up? I got to read a couple of books this weekend. I love it when I've got time to just delve into a book and finish it in a day or two. And now I am here to spend the night with you. Come on in and make yourself at home.